Tonight we're on the show, the White Baskets and family over at Marble Hill. Tonight to Joan and Rita down there in Villa, family. Good night to the Mills family. Good night to guys like Al and Cooper. You're my friend and I'm in need, lady. Good night to Andrew, Priscilla, and Charles White Jr. Over there, Jennings Extension. Loving. Justin Everson. Good night to Dean Lester Dennis. All on you. Natasha Middleton White over there, Painters. To Mr. Gregory White. Good night to Amanda. Good night to Margaret, Edmund, Kim, Jakeem, Monique, Tasha, Shirley Perkins, Claudette and family over there in Virginia, to the Marshall family, good night. Good night to Tyburn, to Shelly, Tanisha, Vicky May, and family over there in Canada. Good night to Emmanuel's, Mr. and Mrs. Coto, Chebonoy, Emmanuel. Good night to Mr. and Mrs. Camacho, young Miss Camacho,

to striking rich. Oh, you think it's easy? 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Girl, you're my friend when I'm in need. Pastor Jonas is the crew in the pitch. Let me say goodnight to the day the dollar die, Mr. and Mrs. Joseph. True. Goodnight to Mr. Tidy Arundel, Ulysses Lawrence to you.

0: Crew over there, Batch Engineering. Good night to the crew over there, General Insurance. Charlie, Mr. Peter Blanchard. Crew over there, Mike Zuley. Mike, good night. Good night to the number one builder, me named John. Hey. Van Gregory Painted. OJ's Round South having action every Sunday night. Live music from 5 p.m. until. Hey. Touching the crew over there, Dennis Beach Bar. Good night to Michael Moses, sir. Most heavy duty renters of the crew over there. Shell Beach Marina, good night to the crew over there, the Townhouse Mega Store, QM Enterprises, and Sir George Walter Highway. Touch it, actor, miss you, and the crew over there, Caribbean Cinema, miss you, restaurant. Let me say good night to all the girls I've loved before. One more time, locked in. Good night to you, you, and you, especially you. Shaggy, Bad Boy, good night. Bin Laden, Montserrat, good night.
1: What?
0: Night too. 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

0: right, Ivina round south, Birdie round south. 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
1: And I stop, she'll protect.
0: Tonight, you were good boy, the jail officer, Diamond Brown round south.

0: right to Construction George.
1: She's the constant wind that fills my sail.
0: And Patrick Pannell, the crew over there.
1: That woman.
0: Over the Potters. Right to Charlie X.

0: tonight to Fred, good Fred. All over the C-Bond screen. I know she's locked in. Tonight to the management of staff right here at Liberty Radio.
1: Strength of a woman.
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0: Tonight to Spencer Stone down there in Grey Swamp for Pony.
1: Woke up this morning. Gotta put a sons of a woman.
0: Tonight to Destiny. Tonight to Chavis and the crew over there in Miami.
1: Life would be. Ain't much good at
0: all. Tonight to the man Chew over there in Borlands. Whiskey, good night.

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And Pan Music begins from 6:30. Compliments Doc Mad until 8 o'clock, we move into the Fusion. Mercy Martin, good night. 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

organization. Yes, it's Friday night. It's definitely the open night for anyone once it's about Carnival. Especially the Calypsonians. 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Call on me, girl, and I'll be running. I'll be there. Make sure you watch the movie. Michael is creating the records. Who God bless, no one can curse. And he's the greatest of them all. MJ, Michael Jackson.

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Hour 25 minutes creeping up before 11 o'clock right here on Radio. Radio ZDK. Jatuba Harris in the hot seat. Good night, good night, good night to you and yours wherever you are right now. And you're locked on to Liberty Radio ZDK. Want to welcome all the Lovers Rock fans all over the world, all over the Caribbean, all over Antigua and Barbuda, wherever you are. And you're in there digging the sounds right now. Jatuba Harris here at ZDK. All right, stay with us. 97.1 FM. Hope you had a lovely weekend and everything is okay. Well, tomorrow, Monday, is a holiday in Antigua and Barbuda. So we're going to pace it for you nicely. Yeah, we're going to pace it. We're going to put all the icing and pace it nicely for you for a beautiful holiday tomorrow, Monday. All right, stay with us right here on ZDK.

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1: Okay, let me go to the hotline. ZDK, hello, good night.
2: What's up, man?
1: Not bad, man. Thank you.
2: Good music, man. How about you?
1: Yeah, all right. No problem. Thank you, man. Thank you so much.
2: Yes, take it easy.
1: Yeah, man. I'll do that right now.
2: Respect.
1: All right.

Oh yeah, his love so nice. Tell me why it hurts so bad. Junior Kelly coming in there with a bling just for you for a beautiful Sunday evening, Sunday night, right here, May 24, 2026. Right here, just like that, in your face. Radio ZDK 97.1 FM. Let me say goodnight to the Twin Brothers, touching base with a man,

Touching base with the man Barry and the crew up there in Florida. Touching base with the man Samurait and his loving queen. All in there. Great package for this Monday, this Sunday night, Monday morning. Holiday Monday. Jatuba Harris in the hot seat, keeping you company. Ladies and gentlemen.

Let me touch base with DJ Spice and Fatima Bands, Eastest Bands. And all this time I promise. Fitzroy Bands. The whole crew up there and the Big Apple. Special good night to everyone up there, like right now. It's all about love. Beautiful Sunday night in your face.

I'm gonna drop this one up there. I'm gonna show this one up there in Florida right now. To all the folks who's in there digging the sound. Barry and the crew up there.

0: Oh, yeah, yeah, yeah.
1: Beautiful music. Once again, Barry and the crew up there in Florida locked into the system at 11 o'clock. Should have been chatting with him.
2: And trust me.
1: And once again, the twin brothers, they're part of us too.
2: Check it out.
1: Alongside Summer Rides.

Hey, touching base with Lorraine Mason, always digging the sounds of the Lovers Rock on Sunday, okay? That's Lorraine Mason, Upper Otters, got the thing.

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1: Love is all I need.
0: Empress Olive over in York's new extension. 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Hey, touching base with Siba and his Empress down in Donovan.

0: I think I should do this one again. 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
1: 30 years have been together, and trust me,
0: this one is waking up the Lovers Rock family. You.

Sylvester and the crew. They also got the thing plugged into the system right here. 97.1 FM, the People's Radio Station, ZDK. It's all about love.

breezy. Right about now, the thing just getting warm, you know. Thing just getting warm. 11 o'clock, Dave, about to be chatting with Barry. Yeah. Up there in Florida. Antigua. Chatuba Harris keeping the company.

0: After this song, we will be chatting, we will linking up with Barry up there in Florida. Baby, can we meet?
1: Yeah.
0: So we can light your fire.

0: Let me go to the hotline and see who's coming on right now. Hello, ZDK. Good night.
1: Good night.
0: Hi.
1: Yo, Jatuba.
0: Yo, yo.
1: Prince of Children of the Business.
0: Well, enough respect to the eye.
1: Every time. Big up the whole of the Love and Black family.
0: Yes.
1: Well, pull up that tune. A special request.
0: Yes, but Barry, just before you request to pull up the song, Barry Moore is on the line, so say goodnight to Barry one time.
1: All right. Goodnight to Barry and the Florida Massive.
0: Yes.
1: Enough respect.
0: Yes, thank you.
1: Big up yourself.
0: Thank you.
1: So I just pull up the tune for the whole of the Massive.
0: Yes, sir.
1: Yeah, man. Twins of Twins in the building.
0: Yeah, thank you. Thank you so much, brother. Thank you.
1: You're welcome.
0: We're going to pull it up for you, and then we're going to go to Barry.
1: All right.
0: Okay, thank you, brother.
1: Big up yourself, Barry.
0: All right. Let me pull it up. Antigua, Barbuda,
2: yeah.
0: And the rest of the Northeastern Caribbean Islands. Barry Moore is going to chat with us in a short while. Stay with us, Antigua!

0: Oh yeah, oh yeah, baby, can we meet? You got what I got what you want, and you got what I need. I have to get it right. I got what you want, and you got what I need. Believe you me, these Lovers Rock reggae songs been playing on ZDK for years. You know that. Antigua and Barbuda people. Jatuba dropped them lyrics a long time. Long time Jatuba dropped them lyrics there. Upon Lovers Rock, ZDK, 97.1. Let me go to the hotline and talk to Captain Dr. Bush, Dr. Bobby Moore up there in Florida. Hey, good night to you, Bobby. Bobby Moore, how are you tonight?
1: Good night, YouTube. I'm doing great. Good night to all my Antigua people, Black family, that listening every Sunday night. Mm-hmm. I got a message from my friends. I got a portion of my friends that listen. They want to send their blessings to Antigua because they read about the earthquake.
0: Oh yeah, yeah.
1: And they say that hope everyone is safe because they know how dangerous and damaging earthquakes can be.
0: Yes, that is so true.
1: So I tell them everything went well, so they send their blessings. They're happy that everyone was safe.
0: Yes,
1: and nothing wrong.
0: Yeah, that is so true. Let them know that we're safe.
1: Blessings.
0: Yes, tell them thanks for me. Tell them thanks for me. Yeah. Thank you. On behalf of Antiguans.
1: Good night to family, friends, around the Caribbean, Antigua and Barbuda, that listen, all on the World Wide Web. Gillian, my friend, Miss Perlina. Yeah, PJ, twin brothers, and the samurai.
0: Yeah.
1: I hope everybody having a good night and enjoy the holiday weekend.
0: Yes, thank you,
1: we have long holiday up here too. It's Memorial Day up here. And it's like I said, this week was graduation week. So everybody have graduated. I've been going to graduation parties since Thursday night.
0: Wow, since Thursday.
1: I got so much food to last for another week. Because everywhere I go, they make you two takeout plates. They have so much food.
0: But you can't stomach all those food. You got to put it on the refrigerator.
1: I got food for the whole week.
0: But you got to put it on.
1: It's graduation up here. And everybody have a graduation party. The one I came from a while ago was two brothers. And they have a daughter and a son that graduated, so they have it. They have one thing together at a Marriott hotel. Like I said, I just came home, and oh man, wow, it was good. But for the whole week, man, it doesn't seem like I'm retired. It seems like I'm working more now than when I, when I was
0: fit. When I was there.
1: I've been so busy all week whole week.
0: Well, all that keeps you fit, you know.
1: Yeah, I didn't get a chance to stay home. I visit all these places, all these the dealerships and independent garages.
0: Yes.
1: You know me. I can't say no. Because they're my friends. I know them a long time. So I got to go help them out. So this week I didn't get to study no health tips.
0: No health tips.
1: But I hope that everybody's doing what they're supposed to do.
0: Yeah, well, weekly. I want to believe they remember those last Sunday night information.
1: Yeah, they don't have nothing to scare about. Everything to gain.
0: Yeah.
1: Just do it. Just do it. It will help you in the long run.
0: Yes.
1: Yeah. But other than that, when everybody's up, he's okay. Florida is hot. You know, it's hot time now. But everything is good, and they're all listening.
0: Okay, thank you. So when for
1: my friends, we're ready to go. We're ready to go home. We don't want to miss the tuba.
0: Oh,
1: I said, but the graduation party is not over yet. He said, for me, it is. We're ready to give all the presents and say everything and eat. So it's time to go home. He said, he's over there. He gone. He don't want to miss the tuba tonight.
0: Yeah.
1: Okay. Yeah, I mean, they love you, man. They're locked into this music. They enjoy this music every Sunday night.
0: Yes.
1: Yep. Every Sunday night.
0: Thank you. Yeah. Thank you so much.
1: But they send their blessings to Antigua from the earthquake.
0: Yeah, we really appreciate it. We really appreciate it.
1: I hope that the nation pray for another good week, because that was a surprising earthquake. The day it was coming.
0: Yes.
1: And they were saved. So I hope they pray that the good Lord, you know,
0: save us. Blessing, save us again.
1: Was looked down on them.
0: Yeah.
1: And save them, yeah.
0: That was very, very, very heavy. I was wondering if it's not going to stop.
1: Yeah.
0: Very heavy.
1: Well, I'm glad everything went well. No damages. Everybody's safe.
0: Yes, maybe we might have one or two slight damages on buildings, but nothing major, nothing to talk
1: nothing
0: about.
1: Nothing major.
0: Nothing.
1: That's good.
0: Nothing to talk about. Yeah, but yeah.
1: I also want to say good night to the Caribbean Radio.
0: Yeah, thank you.
1: Caribbean Radio down there, you know.
0: In Florida.
1: I just want to let them know that I haven't forget about them. I don't say hi all the time, but tell them that I haven't forget about them.
0: Yes. They should be joining us.
1: To Caribbean Radio when they join tonight.
0: Yes, sir. Yeah. Thank you. They should be linking up with us 12 midnight.
1: Yes.
0: And they will be running.
1: I also want to say hi to my brothers and sisters here in Granville, cousins.
0: Uh-huh.
1: And while I'm here, I want to send a advance birthday.
0: Yes.
1: To one of my special friends.
0: Uh-huh.
1: I haven't seen him in since 2006.
0: Uh-huh.
1: Tomorrow is her birthday.
0: Uh-huh.
1: And her name Janice James from Wilkes.
0: Janice James. Okay.
1: From Wilkes, yes.
0: Yes.
1: And I want you to play a tune for her. It's hard to be away from the one that you love.
0: Yeah.
1: When the days are drifting by.
0: Yes. Hard to be away.
1: Yeah.
0: Who sang that song?
1: Yeah, I just wanted to know that, you know, even all these years,
0: uh-huh,
1: out of mind,
0: uh-huh,
1: out of sight is not out of mind. I'll think about it. She was my good friend from the early days. So I just want to send her a special request for her birthday tomorrow.
0: Repeat that title track for me once again, that title track.
1: I remember what we said, but he said it's hard to be away from the one you love.
0: It's hard to be away from the one you love.
1: When the days are slowly drifting by.
0: Yeah, we gotta type
1: but
0: that.
1: But my darling, I'll be home in your arms where I belong.
0: Yeah, all right. I know my engineer is listening. We're gonna type that in and get it for you.
1: Yeah.
0: Well, it's nice to be in love, you know, and I'm so glad that
1: I just want to have a birthday, advanced birthday greetings tomorrow.
0: Uh-huh. Thank you. But it's nice to be in love, and it's so happy to know that you still have good remembrance, you know, good memories.
1: Oh yeah, she probably don't think I remember when her birthday is.
0: that is so.
1: It's been years and years ago. Like I say, way back in probably 2006, last time I saw.
0: That is so nice. That is so nice of you, man.
1: Yeah.
0: She probably got some goose pimples right now. She's listening.
1: Yeah, you should listen. Yeah. Maybe somebody tell her. Somebody listen. They'll probably tell her.
0: Hey, Barry,
1: send you happy birthday for tomorrow.
0: Yeah, that's wonderful. Yeah. That's wonderful.
1: Yeah.
0: Very nice of you, man.
1: Yeah. So I want to pick up my twin brother there. I hope he's doing okay. I hope he have a good week.
0: But twin brothers, they.
1: And he's sticking to his medicine.
0: Yeah, yes.
1: He's feeling good.
0: Yes, he's very good.
1: And hello to Spolina. I hope she tried the stuff.
0: Mm-hmm.
1: We'd like to hear if she tried it and how she's feeling.
0: Yes, she's good also.
1: Good night to Miss Gillian and PJ.
0: Uh-huh.
1: And your family up in New York, DJ Spice and the rest of the family.
0: Yes, team.
1: Yeah, just want to say
0: team.
1: Just want to say hello and hope they have holiday tomorrow like yours too. We have Memorial Day.
0: Yes, that is so true.
1: Yeah, so I hope everybody have fun and be safe.
0: Yes, most of all.
1: Yeah.
0: Most of all.
1: Yep. Also, want to heal up my buddy King Vibes.
0: Yes.
1: And Kyle.
0: Yes.
1: No. Yeah, we talked earlier this week.
0: Uh huh.
1: Yeah, and he's always happy to talk to me. He said, I'll listen to you on YouTube, man, but I'm glad.
0: Number,
1: I'm happy to talk to you, yes.
0: Yes, number one mechanic. Number one mechanic.
1: Yeah, everybody's okay, yep.
0: Yeah.
1: Yeah, no, even Daddy Hill, Haley up too. Daddy says, see you, hi, Lyndon.
0: Yeah, oh, yeah, okay, tell him big up for me, thank you.
1: Yeah, say you, hi.
0: Yeah.
1: He's so busy, man, he's a one-man band, so he's always busy.
0: Yeah, tell him and say, hey, heal up.
1: So I said, okay, no problem, I'll bless him up for you.
0: Uh-huh, bless up, yeah.
1: Yeah.
0: Bless up.
1: Yeah, but other than that, everything up here, you know.
0: It's nice.
1: Everything is good, yeah.
0: Yeah.
1: I'm just worried about now because, you know, the big news up here that, you know, like I was telling you, Antigua on the travel advisory. I don't know why.
0: Mm-hmm.
1: I don't know why U.S. support Antiguan travel advisory.
0: Mm-hmm.
1: But it's not a good news, Antigua.
0: Tell us what the news say. Tell us.
1: It's just not much. You just see that Antigua is added to the travel advisory.
0: Oh,
1: that's all.
0: Okay.
1: I said, be careful traveling to Antigua, because now we're in travel advisory. And that's all the news. I don't see nothing else. I don't see no reason why they say that.
0: And that's from, that's coming.
1: They just say, it's in travel advisory.
0: And that's coming out of America, New York?
1: Yeah.
0: Well,
1: yeah.
0: Maybe.
1: Yeah,
0: maybe.
1: It's on investigate. CNN News and Yahoo News,
0: uh-huh.
1: Fox News.
0: Uh-huh.
1: Yeah, it's on those news there.
0: But maybe we might get some more details from it if there's something under the skin.
1: Yeah, I was looking for more, but that's all. You know, that's all I say, be careful traveling to Antigua, because now it's added to the travel advisory.
0: Yeah, but this they don't have nothing.
1: What's going on?
0: They don't have nothing on Antigua. They don't have nothing on us. But okay. They just want to paint us black.
1: Well, probably. Yeah.
0: Do you
1: think? Yeah, you know, it's controversial because
0: uh-huh.
1: Now they're saying another article saying that Lewis was up a lot of percentage this year.
0: Uh huh.
1: From the beginning of the year to now.
0: Uh huh.
1: And then they say and they say one of the safest destinations.
0: Yes.
1: So I don't understand what's going on.
0: Yeah.
1: It's confusing with these all these conversations, all these news,
0: all confusing. All these propagandas.
1: You don't know who to listen. Who's telling the truth?
0: Who to believe? All those propagandas.
1: Yeah, right. Yeah.
0: You know something, yeah. Barry? I'm going to tell you something right now on the national radio. You know what's going to happen? They're going to have a license for people that bring in news. And if your news is not up to par, if it's not well put together, if it's not true, they're going to ban you from talking about news.
1: Yeah,
0: they're going to do that.
1: Yeah, if it's falsified news.
0: Yes, if it's faulty. Yeah, they're going to put something together because you can't fool the people. You cannot fool the people.
1: If you news to have the proper facts, then
0: that's the right. You know, that's the right word. The proper facts. Yes. The proper facts or the proper information. And if you're not up to,
1: you have to have proper thing. If you say something, you have to have something to back it up. Hey,
0: thank you.
1: I know what I'm saying.
0: Thank you. So that's going to get put in place soon or later. Remember, Jatuba told you that.
1: Yeah. Yeah, false news.
0: You cannot have false news around the world. Who is responsible?
1: Yeah, you know people, man. Some people like foxes, man. They can't get the grape and say sour.
0: Yeah.
1: You know? So you gotta be careful. Yeah.
0: Who gonna be responsible?
1: If somebody don't like you, they say bad things about you.
0: Yes, yes.
1: But that doesn't mean that what they say about you is true.
0: Thank you.
1: No, it doesn't match your personality.
0: Thank you.
1: But because they don't like you. They're saying fraudulent things about you.
0: They're painting black.
1: Yeah.
0: But hear this, Barry. Who gonna be responsible for the false news? That's what I'm talking about. So they're gonna put something.
1: The person who advertise the false news should be responsible.
0: Thank you. So what I'm saying to you now, sooner or later, they're going to put something in place for those false news accusation, and folks will be responsible for that.
1: Yeah, all I have to say to Antigua, my Antigua people, hey, don't worry about those things, man. Just enjoy yourself every day, live happy, eat and drink, and just have fun.
0: Yeah, thank you.
1: Don't listen to these vessels, man. You know what I'm saying?
0: Yeah.
1: Empty vessels always make the most noise.
0: Yeah.
1: So, you know, I wouldn't worry about these news.
0: Antigua, safe, man.
1: They're showing month to month to month. For the year so far, it's increasing tourists.
0: Yes, yes.
1: Antigua, visiting Antigua. So, yeah. And then, you know, they're saying advisory. So I don't understand these two-sided stories.
0: Yes. It's so too many people.
1: I was Antigua. I don't know about news like those.
0: Yeah, too many people got too many things to say.
1: Yeah.
0: Yeah. Yeah. I remember Bob Marley did sing a song like that. You got so much things to say right now. You got so much things to say.
1: Yeah.
0: Yeah.
1: Jimmy Cliff sings something like that too.
0: Okay.
1: Too many people have something and too many people have nothing.
0: Yes, yes.
1: We write the world or something like that. Yes.
0: Yes.
1: But yeah, other than that, everything is good, man. You know, I'm happy that there's no a lot of damages.
0: Mm-hmm.
1: Antigua and my folks them here, they send their blessings, because you know they listen to all these stuff too.
0: Mm-hmm.
1: They send their blessings.
0: Yes.
1: So they want me to tell you that that the people know that, you know, they're happy that there wasn't a lot of damages.
0: Yeah,
1: and,
0: we saw.
1: You know, they're glad. You know,
0: Yeah, boy.
1: Earthquake can be dangerous.
0: My brother.
1: And especially a surprising one like that.
0: Mm-hmm. My brother. A lot of people.
1: You didn't know. You didn't know it was coming.
0: I met.
1: You just feel it.
0: Yes, sir. but Barry. Yeah. Barry, stick a pin. Yeah. Stick a pin there. I met someone at the ATM in Antigua, and they said to me, I was on my knees, I was praying. The lady told me that when the earthquake passed that said morning, they had a prayer meeting and they were all praying. I said, what? I you know, it's not surprising to me, but I the lady just met me and say, did you feel earthquake? I said, yes, I felt the earthquake. She said, we had a prayer meeting. We were praying at the time. I said, what is this at all? God really at work?
1: God hear them. God hear them and answer the prayer.
0: Yeah. But anyway, everything is good. We promise to have a nice night tonight. Tomorrow is a holiday.
1: Have a good night tonight. And hopefully next week I'm not that busy.
0: Well, next
1: and
0: week
1: I can mm-hmm. I can research something.
0: Yes, we'll be happy
1: for my people.
0: Yeah, we'll be happy because
1: I mean, I was gone every day, man. Every day this week gone.
0: You're forgiven tonight. But the folks always like to be hearing something new from you, Barry, because they all gravitate to you, and they're proud of you. I mean, so many people throw away the doctor's tablet, and they gravitate to you. They say that you are doing something good for the nation of Antigua and Barbuda.
1: Well, my apologies, Craig, but they have something to work with.
0: No, not a problem. Accept it.
1: Continue working with what you're working until summer, because all these little tips is good tips.
0: I accept it.
1: Good tips.
0: Yes, sir. I'm still using my garlic.
1: I told you how you work outside in the sun every day. You gotta drink one or two coconuts a day, man.
0: Yeah.
1: That gives you good energy.
0: Yes, I did.
1: Good energy and it keep the body dehydrated.
0: Yes.
1: You know, it keeps you good. Water. The coconut water keep you good.
0: Yes.
1: And it give you strength.
0: Yes, we.
1: You drink one every day, man. You'll be surprised.
0: Yeah, I did.
1: Especially when you work in the sun, in the heat like that.
0: Yeah.
1: You know?
0: The last time I went to get some coconut, the coconut man say, "But Jatuba, you're lucky. Man, the last 8 coconut, yeah, you're lucky. Come for them." So I say, "Thank you."
1: Yeah.
0: I say, "Thank you, man. I took the last 8 coconut from him." So I do. I'm really drinking my jelly water, my coconut water.
1: Of course.
0: Mm-hmm. Well, Barry, thank you so much. Yeah, since you don't have a mouthful for us, sorry.
1: Just tell them, just do the tips, man. I would like to hear what if Paulina tried the stuff she was talking about and see how she's feeling.
0: Okay, well, when she calls in, I will go to do remember to ask her. Or maybe she's listening too. Yeah, but I believe
1: she's not sleeping. Sometimes she says she's sleeping.
0: Yeah,
1: she said just 2 of them just wake up now. They fall asleep.
0: The last time she said to me, I want to know, she told me the last time, you was already off air. She told me the last time, I want to ask Bobby if I can take my doctor's tablet under natural medicine. But I did tell her that I'm going to ask Bobby about that. Apparently, I have to break off from the doctor's tablet 3-4 days and then go into the natural. She did call and ask me if she could take both of them. I said, no, you cannot take both of them. If you want to do anything, take a break from the doctor's tablet, and then you could go over to the natural.
1: See how it feel.
0: Mm-hmm.
1: How she feel.
0: Yeah, yes.
1: And then, because it's not going to work at night. You know, you got to do it and see how you feel during the day, it's the mm-hmm. time you take it. Like, mm-hmm. I guess I can try for a week and see.
0: Mm-hmm.
1: Because you can tell the difference in your body in a week.
0: Yes, yes.
1: If something is not happening, if something is happening.
0: Mm-hmm, mm-hmm.
1: You know, so.
0: But Barry.
1: Yeah, and then if it's not, you know, you just go back to what it is until you can, you know, until someone else, find someone else to work.
0: Mm-hmm, mm-hmm. But Barry.
1: But all that natural stuff will work.
0: Yes, I understand. But Barry, what I'm talking about, the changeover, the crossover. The crossover is very important. We don't want our listeners to take doctor's tablet and then take the natural tomorrow. We don't need that. I don't think that is not a good advisable.
1: Yeah, so that's what we say. Try it for a week.
0: Mm-hmm.
1: Put the doctor's pills aside.
0: Mm-hmm.
1: And try the natural stuff for a week.
0: Mm-hmm, mm-hmm.
1: And okay. See how your body feels.
0: Yes.
1: See how your body reacts to it.
0: Yes.
1: You know you're going to get a reaction mm-hmm. because something's going to change.
0: Yes. Mm-hmm.
1: But when that changes, you want to know if this changes make you feel better
0: mm-hmm.
1: or if this changes give you side effects.
0: Mm-hmm, mm-hmm.
1: You know your body, so you know you're going to know what the difference is.
0: Right, right.
1: You will know the feeling.
0: Mm-hmm, get
1: and
0: you.
1: I don't think that, to me, I don't think that all the natural stuff is going to give you any kind of side effects.
0: Mm, okay.
1: Because it's all natural stuff.
0: Mm,
1: all natural.
0: Okay.
1: Yeah.
0: Okay.
1: But like I said, you probably take a week
0: mm-hmm.
1: for you to notice the difference.
0: Okay, okay.
1: Yeah, it's not going to happen overnight. Mm-hmm. You're going to have to clean that stuff out
0: mm-hmm.
1: and then work. The natural stuff going to work its way in.
0: Mm-hmm.
1: He goes, "Hey, move aside, boy. It's my turn. Go away.
0: Yes.
1: This is my space. Go away." So, you know, I mean, I think a week would be a good timing to try something new and see how if the body changes.
0: Mm-hmm.
1: Yeah.
0: I understand. Okay.
1: Yeah, but you can't take both at the same time because you don't know if it's going to work.
0: Right, right.
1: You don't know what's going to work. You gotta put one aside and try one.
0: Mm-hmm. Okay.
1: Yes. Yeah.
0: All right, Bush Doctor, thank you so much.
1: Yes, sir.
0: Thank you.
1: Yes, sir. Everybody, a wonderful day tomorrow.
0: Mm-hmm.
1: Eat, drink, and marry, and relax.
0: Yes, and go to the beach. And go to the beach.
1: Yeah, that's what we do tomorrow. Tomorrow, I get invited to another a party at the park tomorrow.
0: Uh-huh.
1: It depends how I feel when I get up.
0: Okay. All right.
1: It's hard to leave the house, man. You so hot outside?
0: Yes.
1: It's hard to leave the house.
0: Well, stay in the air conditioner as much as possible.
1: Yeah.
0: If you don't want to go inside, stay in the air
1: conditioner. Getting the AC tune up for the summer.
0: Yes, yes.
1: Because when the summer comes on, it just works straight. They cycle. Mm-hmm. But they don't cycle for long. Between, like, you know, between, let's say, 8 to 10 minutes off. Yeah, because once you cycle out, it heats up so much again, uh-huh, quick because of the humidity.
0: Yeah.
1: Because we don't have no breeze up here like Antigua.
0: Yes, yes. But Barry.
1: If it's 90, mm-hmm, it'll be more like 100.
0: Yes, yes. Okay, I understand. Barry Moore.
1: Yeah.
0: Just before you get off the air, say goodnight to Sylvester. He's in there digging the sounds of ZDK. Sylvester and his loving queen.
1: Good night to you. Good night to you, Mr. Sylvester, and your queen.
0: Yeah, he's in there. He's in there. Yeah. By the way, he was the first caller for the Lovers Rock session. Yeah. Session tonight.
1: He was All right, Mr. Sylvester.
0: Yeah.
1: Bless up to you, my brother.
0: Yeah,
1: and you and your ambers.
0: Yes, thank you.
1: Enjoy the rest of the night.
0: Thank you, man.
1: Also, my twin brother there, and the Zachariah.
0: Oh, the Samurite. The Samurite.
1: Samurite.
0: I don't know how he comes by that name, but he decided to have a motor vehicle name.
1: He's a Samurai.
0: The Samurai.
1: Suzuki Samurai.
0: Yes, yes, that's him.
1: And good night to Miss Gillian.
0: Uh-huh.
1: And PJ and St. Kitts.
0: Yes, uh-huh.
1: And all the listeners.
0: Uh-huh.
1: Hey, I want to say good night to my friends here too. They said, Chucky, how can you never mention us? All right, all my friends, I know you are listening. Good night to you all. Okay. Jim, Joe, listening.
0: Go ahead. You don't have the names saying, on the list.
1: They keep saying, hey, Chucky, how can you don't mention no name?
0: Yes.
1: But they know you are plugged in.
0: Yes.
1: So I mentioned the name. I said, they'll be all right. They're happy.
0: Jim and Joe.
1: So, yeah, they enjoy the program and love us back. And, you know, everybody is happy, man. Tonight is like graduation night.
0: Uh-huh.
1: They have party all night. Party everywhere.
0: Okay.
1: So many graduates, and, you know, some have one or two kids that graduate. So, you know, it's uh-huh. just. Hey, man, but Zatuba,
0: yes.
1: These people have so much food, man. Oh, my God. I asked him, what you do with all these leftovers?
0: Well, guess what? You can send some of the food through the phones for Jatuba.
1: I wish they have a food delivery service like that.
0: Yeah.
1: Like Western Union, when you send money for us.
0: Yes, yes.
1: I know somebody that go over and says, send food for us. Just push a button. By the time you get to you, it's still nice and hot.
0: But maybe the next, maybe no, don't laugh about it, but maybe the next 20 years, that delivery will come.
1: Somebody does.
0: Of course.
1: Something like that. Send food
0: first. Maybe the next 20 years or 10 years from now, you should have that service. Yeah. You should have that service.
1: Yeah.
0: Okay, Bobby.
1: All right, man. So,
0: mm-hmm.
1: I'm glad I talked to you tonight.
0: Yes.
1: And take mm-hmm. care. I'm glad everybody's auntie is okay, and have a good holiday tomorrow. And we will talk again soon, man.
0: Yes, sir. We.
1: And when you get a chance,
0: yeah,
1: you can send my request to my little friend there up in Wilkins.
0: Yes, yeah.
1: Janice James.
0: Janice James. Okay.
1: I hope somebody that listen
0: uh-huh.
1: that know her can tell her that I send birthday greetings for tomorrow. Tomorrow is her birthday.
0: Yeah, of course. Somebody will listen.
1: How come you remember my birthday from so long? I don't forget the birthday.
0: Somebody will listen.
1: Birthday gift.
0: Yeah, of course.
1: Yeah.
0: This is national radio. Somebody will tell her if she's not listening.
1: Yeah, I'm sure somebody will.
0: Uh-huh.
1: All right, man.
0: Okay.
1: Have a good night, everybody.
0: Yes.
1: Bless up Antigua and have a good day tomorrow.
0: Yeah, thank you so much, man. Thank you, Barry.
1: We talk again soon.
0: Yeah, we're going to talk soon. All the best.
1: Bless from all my friends. I'm up here. Bless from all the listeners. Everybody locked in.
0: Thank you so much, Barry.
1: Everybody. Everybody locked in.
0: Yes, sir. Thank you.
1: The eight up in Minnesota and 12 in Ohio.
0: Oh, that's good.
1: Yes.
0: That's good.
1: Yes.
0: Okay, one love, Barry. Thank you so much for your connection.
1: Peace out, my brother.
0: Peace out,
1: my brother.
0: Peace out. All the way up there in Florida. Yes, sir. Thank you so much.
1: All right, then. Good night to the Caribbean Radio again.
0: Yes, sir.
1: All right, you too, Barry. We'll talk again soon.
0: Yeah, man. One love. Thank you. Thank you so much.
1: Bless up.
0: Okay, bless up to you. Bless up to you, too. Bye-bye. Thank you. You've been listening to the man Barry Moore up there in Florida. Our healthy tip brother, the Bush Doctor. Thank you so much for your information, boss man. One love to you.

0: Barbuda. Get over you, can't get over, can't get over you. Let me go to the phone lines and see. Hey, hello, ZDK.
1: My brother.
0: I just told Bobby Moore. I don't know. You decide to have a name like a vehicle.
1: The samurai. No, not a vehicle. But I'll let you know where that name comes from.
0: Yeah, tell us. We want to know how that name. We want to know how that name come about. How you come by that name?
1: First, let me say good evening to your listening public, Lady P, and the rest of the gang, Mr. Barry, Twins of Twins.
0: Yes, sir.
1: Okay. I'd like to say. To Mr. Barrymore, if he could give us some information on retina detachment on the eye.
0: Uh-huh.
1: Because we've been spending too much money going overseas, like $5,000, just to do a surgery.
0: Oh.
1: And then we can do that here. We have people here that give glasses and maybe can't do the surgery, and we got to travel. Okay, but when you're spending like $5,000 plus two grand for like hotel, a taxi, and you know, that would come up like over $11,000-$12,000.
0: Yes,
1: you know, so if you could give some of those tips that he's been hanging in his pocket,
0: yes,
1: on the like retina detachment and you know, the eye. Anyway, Lady Spice, let me say hello to Lady Spice.
0: Okay.
1: So you wanted to find out how I got that? Lady Spice, let me say hello to Lady Spice.
0: Okay.
1: So you wanted to find out how I got that name, the samurai?
0: The samurai. How you come about that name?

0: about 4 to 5 of us in Antigua got a pet name, and it goes with the rank that we have.
1: Okay.
0: Mm-hmm. Yeah, and I'm hoping to partake with the other brothers, the Antigua Martial Arts Association.
1: Uh-huh.
0: We're going to have something here in August the 22nd.
1: Yes.
0: I'm not advertising it, but I'm just letting you know how I got the name.
1: Okay.
0: So we have people from, like, I think this is some guys from Africa. We should have Philadelphia, mm-hmm. Guadeloupe, St. Thomas. You know, I'm the PR of the organization. So, samurai come about. I'm a martial artist.
1: All right.
0: Meaning karate.
1: Yeah, real karate.
0: I do five styles of karate.
1: Real karate.
0: But I'm good. But anyway, I have to come in because Mr. Barry been letting go some very good information.
1: Mm-hmm.
0: And I appreciate it. And to the guys, the Caribbean Radio.
1: Yeah.
0: I want to say good evening to them.
1: Yes, thank you.
0: And good morning when they come around.
1: Yeah, thank you.
0: And to you and yours, relax you.
1: Ah, respect, maximum.
0: I'll show it to you back later.
1: Yeah, thank you so much, Samurai.
0: My brother from another mother, Samurai.
1: Yeah, the number one Samurai on the island.
0: Anybody else is fake.
1: Yeah, of course. Only one. The only one Samurai. Any other Samurai is a fake one.
0: I should be going up to Twins neighborhood maybe tomorrow.
1: You should be going up to them guys tomorrow?
0: Not by them, but I should be in the neighborhood.
1: Oh, you should be in the neighborhood. Well,
0: yeah.
1: Well, they are listening to you, so they're going to look out for you.
0: I'll be in Twins neighborhood. Because I went up there some time back and I was asking... you know, a guy by the name of Twins of Twins, yeah. I was like, okay.
1: Tomorrow's a holiday.
0: I'll investigate it.
1: Tomorrow's a holiday. You could take a drive.
0: I'm going to do that.
1: Yeah, yes. In the country.
0: Anyway, we're locked in.
1: Yeah, thank you so much.
0: I'll show you back up later.
1: Thank you so much, Samurai. God bless
0: good
1: you.
0: Good.
1: God bless you, brother. God
0: and
1: bless
0: you. Too.
1: Thank you. Have a good night.

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Whatever you do, don't miss it.

0: Oh yeah, always on my mind, always on my mind. Very powerful tune, very tough tune, and especially for ZDK's Lovers Rock over the years, a track that I've been playing for a number of years. Always on my mind. Very, very nice tune. All right, I got an upcoming selection up there in Willie Keys or Janis James, and this is coming in from your good friend Barry Moore up there in Florida. Want to wish you advance birthday greetings and love coming from Barry and his family. I want to play it for you right here, right now. It's sounding good in the neighborhood, right here on the People's Radio Station. Let's go. Hey, especially for Janis James in Wilkie's.
1: It's hard to be away from the one you love.
0: Oh, yeah.

0: Let me go to the phone line. Someone is beeping in. That's Eddie K. Good morning. And good night.
1: Good night.
0: Hey, good night.
1: I wanted to pull up that tune for Dennis James in Wilkie coming from Barrymore, straight out of Florida.
0: Yes.
1: All of the Lovers Rock family.
0: Yes, sir.
1: Wishing a happy birthday in advance.
0: Yes, sir. Thank you, man. I'll do that. I'll do that right away because Barry, he's a love man.
1: You know that.
0: Yeah.
1: And coming from the Lovers going away. Yeah. All right. Touching Summerlight, Gamble, the whole crew touching Miss Gillan, Perlina, the whole crew.
0: Yes.
1: Big up yourself.
0: Yeah, man, thank you so much, Trins.
1: So why just pull up that tune there for the birthday lady?
0: Yeah.
1: All who celebrating.
0: Mm-hmm.
1: All who love this tune. DJ Spice.
0: Yes, I.
1: Nice.
0: Yeah.
1: And the family. Team and the little bouncing baby boy.
0: Yes, sir.
1: Whole crew, big up. Well, you know, all of us, Janice Barry, to wishing Janice James happy birthday in advance.
0: Yes, sir. Thank you, man. Janice James.
1: Drop it again.
0: Yes, the lady of Barry's heart.
1: You know.
0: Hey, thank you.
1: I need to summarize.
0: Yes,
1: sir. Black suit, but I may never know you. I'm going to have to talk about that later.
0: Yeah, okay.
1: All right. Drop it.
0: Yeah, man.
1: Let me not summarize our karate man, Bruce Lee.
0: Yes.
1: Jet Lee.
0: Yes.
1: Okay, drop it. Later, me talk about summarize.
0: All right, respect. Thank you. All right. Okay.

0: double play for Janis James. Okay, like to apologize for that, but I like to let me take this call quickly. This is a very important call. Hello, ZDK. Good night to you, madam.
1: Hi, Tutuba.
0: Hi, you on the air? How are you? You're live on ZDK. Hello? Miss Gillan?
1: Yeah.
0: Yes, you're here. I'm hearing you loud and clear.
1: Am I on the air?
0: You're on the air. You're on ZDK Radio.
1: Okay, when I'm finished, I would like to speak to you off air.
0: Okay, no problem. You want to say hello to your friends, your family, your loved ones?
1: Yes.
0: Go right ahead.
1: Yes. Let me say good night to Claudette Willard.
0: Mm-hmm.
1: Patrick and his wife, Claudette. Ayuta Martin.
0: Mm-hmm.
1: Perlina Thomas.
0: Mm-hmm.
1: Twins of Twins. Kathleen and Julie Cole.
0: Mm-hmm.
1: Isis Benjamin Jarvis. Barrymore in Florida.
0: Yes.
1: And her siblings and her bouncing baby boy.
0: Mm-hmm.
1: And also to my sister Sheena and my brother Harry Gillen in New York.
0: Mm-hmm.
1: My sister Melody Felix in New Orleans. And my sister Paulina Jackson in Antigua. And my brother Aaron and Llewellyn,
0: mm-hmm,
1: in Antigua. And also to my children, Val, Tracy, Kelly, Robin, and Eric. And to my daughter Inglis, Patrice and Patricia and Chantel.
0: Mm-hmm.
1: And Texas Crew. And let me say happy birthday to Lady Christophine Henry.
0: Mm-hmm.
1: I hope that she lives to see many more and enjoy her birthday to the fullest. I would like you to play this song, Thank You, Lord, for One More Year.
0: Okay.
1: Christophine.
0: Mm-hmm.
1: Okay?
0: Yes, dear.
1: And today I'm locked in with you. I started listening to you from the beginning.
0: Oh.
1: I heard Barrymore and the Twins. Of
0: yeah, okay. Okay, thank you.
1: Yeah, I would like to speak to you all.
0: Okay, thank you. But just before you go, you want to say happy advance birthday greetings to Janis James in Willie Keys. That's Barry's friend.
1: Yeah, okay, yeah. Happy birthday to Janis James. I hope you will enjoy many more Janis. And happy birthday in advance to that guy who gave a testimony on DJ Spice program this morning. He had been in tears.
0: Oh, yes.
1: Forget his name.
0: Crocus.
1: Crocus, yes. Happy birthday in advance to him.
0: Yes, that's true. Okay, thank you so much for you. I'm so happy that you call. I'm gonna play this song for Janis James, Dream of Me When You're Lonely by Barrymore. Send that song for her, and they're gonna call her right after the song. Okay.
1: Okay. You're gonna call me?
0: Yeah, I will call you back. I have your contact.
1: Okay.
0: Yeah.
1: Okay.
0: Thank you so much.
1: Bye.
0: Okay, bye bye for now.
1: No problem.
0: Okay, dear. All right, you just heard Miss Helena Gillan all the way in Texas. Well, she just sent her love, and she also sent her love to Janis James in Willie Keys. That's a plus, believe you me. And we're gonna drop it again right after this song, then we'll call you Lady Gillan. Let me call you back. All right. Bringing the time down to, I've got just about 4 minutes after 12 midnight. And let me welcome Caribbean Radio HD over there in Florida. Thank you so much, Brother Gary, Sister Sharon, for linking up with ZDK out of Antigua and Barbuda. We really appreciate you all guys over there in Florida. And we're here to bring you the music straight across the northeastern Caribbean. I'm Jatuba Harris. Good morning to you. Stay with us. 97.1 FM. I'm going to play this song for Barry Moore and his loving friend, his sweet friend, Janis James, Dream of Me When You're Lonely. Very nice tune. I back in the day, I would say, tough tune. Oh, what a beautiful thing.

Oh, yeah, yeah, yeah. Dream of me when you're lonely. What a very powerful tune. All right, stay with us. 97.1 FM, the People's Radio Station, ZDK. All right, right here, 97.1.

All right, Weezy. All right, we are experiencing a little bit, not very much, but we just want to see what's going on here on the People's Radio Station. Let me go back and see what's happening here. All right. I just want to remind folks again, Caribbean Radio HD on the Florida joining us here in Antigua. And we want to pick up the whole crew, all the technicians, all the announcers over there in Florida. Good night, good night, good morning to you. Right here out of Antigua, Barbuda, we want to welcome all the session, all the people that in there digging the vibes.

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1: Let me go back to the phone lines and see who's beeping into the system. Hello, ZDK.
2: Hey, Tuba, good morning.
1: Hey, good morning to you, man.
2: Yeah, I'd like to say good morning to Ms. Gillian.
1: Uh-huh.
2: I'm Yvonne Patel and his wife, Claudette.
1: Uh-huh.
2: Mr. Thomas, the Twin Brothers.
1: Uh-huh.
2: Carolina.
1: Uh-huh.
2: Narsin.
1: Mm-hmm.
2: Aldo. Narsin. Yeah. How are you keeping? And the wife.
1: Good, good, good. This is Fathead. Fathead.
2: Yeah.
1: Hey, big up yourself, Fathead man. Happy holiday, man. Happy holiday.
2: Yeah, man.
1: Everything is
2: on. You and the family, yeah.
1: Everything quiet. Everything is cool.
2: Yeah, yeah.
1: How is the countryside? How is Old Road?
2: No, I've not been Old Road. I've been All Saints East.
1: Oh, yeah, All Saints East. Okay, I thought it was Old Road. All Saints East is okay.
2: Yeah, man, so far, for me, you know.
1: Thank you, man, thank you. Thank you for tuning in to ZDK.
2: David, you fans since the beginning.
1: So I didn't
2: the sign, you
1: know. I didn't get that, sorry.
2: How would you fans since the beginning, you come on the air?
1: Oh, yeah, yes, you were there since I started.
2: Yeah.
1: That's good, man. Thank you.
2: I've been lying long, and then I hear Miss Pearl, you know, so they call, you know.
1: Yes, thank you, man. Thank you so much. All right, big up yourself. Have a good night and happy holiday, all right?
2: All right, you too.
1: All the best. Thank you for your phone call.
2: Okay,
1: bro. Yeah, big up, man. Thank you. All right. And that's Fathead there, digging the sounds of ZDK alongside Caravan Radio HD. Baby, can we meet? Hey, Miss Gillian, if you could hook me up once more, I'll be so happy. All right? Please give me a call back on my cell. Thank you so much, Miss Gillian. Yeah. Baby, can we meet? So I can light your fire.

0: Let me go back to the phone lines and see who's beeping in. Hello, ZDK.
1: Good night.
0: Hey, good night.
1: Good morning.
0: Hey, good morning.
1: Yeah, pull up that tune there.
0: Baby, can we meet?
1: All right. How you been? Let us alone, one do.
0: All right.
1: Last year, them time we are at London, me they go meet she.
0: I mean,
1: with my baby. But this time around, I see have come in.
0: hey, twins, yeah. Repeat what you just said again. I didn't hear that clearly.
1: I said.
0: Yes.
1: Last year.
2: Uh-huh.
1: The time we are at London, me there.
2: Uh-huh.
1: Twins of twins.
0: Yes.
1: Come meet my baby.
0: Yeah.
1: Yeah, man. Let us alone. Uh-huh. Can't do.
0: Yeah.
1: Right now, we need her.
0: Yeah.
1: Badly. And she never said she have a flying for carnival.
0: Yes.
1: All right, then.
0: So,
1: just pull up the tune for my baby.
0: Yeah. Let us alone. Can't work.
1: No.
0: She have a flying.
1: Phone call and texting. Or body to body.
0: Yeah, all right.
1: I love her right now.
0: Yeah, man.
1: All right, let it go for the lovers, them.
0: All right.
1: Pick up yourself, Patrick, Miss Gillan.
0: Yes.
1: Come on, right. But never know, say you're a black belt. right over here, protection to the fullest.
0: Yeah, of course, yes.
1: So anybody try to call you and violate me, not say nothing.
0: Yeah.
1: Summarize, you know, I'm a Bruce Lee, I'm a Jet Li, there.
0: Yeah, of course, yes.
1: All right, pick out again.
0: Yeah, okay, all right.
1: You can tell it.
0: I'll drop it.

0: Hey, the samurai, hello to you. Josh and Bezu and Bobby Moore and the crew up there in Florida.
1: Can't wait forever.
0: It's a holiday here in Antigua, Barbuda.
1: Yeah, yeah.
0: No work today.
1: Clever. So,
0: only for some people.
1: We meet.
0: So I can light your fire. Baby, can we meet? I got you what you want. You got what I need. Oh, yeah. I'm going to bring it back. Just straight with the neighborhood right now.

0: Oh, yeah. Baby, can we meet? That was the second time for the session. I've been playing this particular track due to our special request, okay? All right, bringing the time down to, I've got just about 24 minutes plus 30 seconds after 12 midnight. And we just want folks, to remind folks that we joined by Caribbean Radio HD in Florida. Want to big up brother Gary and sister Sharon for linking up with ZDK here in Antigua, Barbuda. I'm Jatuba Harris. Stay with us. 97.1 FM. Right here out of Antigua, Barbuda. Let's go back to the music. Oh wait, no music now. Come in clean.
1: Won't she cry? Tell her that I love her.
0: This one is Yellow Man. Remember Yellow Man? This is an old time track I've been playing. Hold on. Hold on, Yellow.
1: Take a letter to Rosie. Address it to my wife.

0: Hold on there. Easy operator. You know what I'm going to do? I'm going to play this one for Janice James up there in Willie Keys from Barry. I take a letter to Rosie. I address it to Janice James in Willie Keys. All right? From Barrymore up there in Florida. All right? It's all about love. It's all about happiness and holiday. Entertainment. That's what we're talking about. Right here, out of Antigua, Barbuda. I take a letter to Rosie. Let's go.
1: Letter to Rosie. Address it to my wife. Tell her that I'm coming home on a Saturday night.
0: Let me go back to the hotline. ZDK. Hello.
2: Good night.
0: Hi.
2: Mr. Jotuba.
0: Hi.
2: I have a question for you.
0: I got a question. Yeah, go right ahead.
2: There was a young man that called a couple minutes ago. I don't know if you remember, some months ago he was supposed to be getting married, and you were supposed to be the driver or the something, and I heard he requested a sound, and I'm not calling any names, I'm just asking a question. Is the wedding still on? It was supposed to be last month or something like that.
0: You trying a monkey wrench in the ring, you know?
2: Mr. Jotuba, can I ask a question?
0: You trying a monkey wrench into the ring.
2: I just called to ask a question.
0: Well, here what I'm going to do for you. Here the answer for that.
2: No, I don't want him to answer. No. Don't let him come here to answer me. I'm just asking a question. A wedding was supposed to be taking place. You were supposed to be the driver or something else, and I heard my name called. I'm still asking if that wedding is still on.
0: Okay,
2: because I have not get my my invitation, and I hear he haba in there. So. That's the question I'm asking.
0: Okay.
2: Well, my brother, have a good one.
0: Okay.
2: I'm listening.
0: All right. Thank you so much. Thank you. It's your monkey in the ring. All right. Thank you so much, Summer. Right? You want to know if the wedding is still on. All right. Stay with us. 97.1 FM. The People's Radio Station. Right now, bringing the time down to, we have got 12:30 in the city of Radio ZDK. Ladies and gentlemen. I take a letter to Rosie. Let's go.
1: Take a letter to Rosie. Address it to my wife. Tell her that I'm coming home on a Saturday night.
0: I wish you could get a response to that caller to summarize.
1: I don't want
0: Twins, if you are listening, respond.
1: Until the day I die. You just call a taxi on the telephone. Pack up the thing.
0: Let me go back to the phone line. ZDK, good morning.
3: You're on. Morning.
0: Hi, morning.
3: Pull up.
0: Yes, I pull up already.
3: Mr. Summerite.
0: Yeah, talk to him.
3: It's the same lady, but she lives in the UK.
0: All right.
3: And he's sorry about that. Uh-huh. And it's the 26th. The months, the week, summerite.
0: The 26th of what months?
3: You know, month January.
0: Ah, summerite. I better hope that you are listening. Summerite is the 26th of January, so you keep your finger.
3: 2027.
0: The 27th?
3: 2027.
0: Oh, 2027 on the 26th of,
3: yeah.
0: Okay, that's next year. So, Summerite, I hope you are listening, because the wedding will take place next year on the 26th of January, 2027. So, everything is still in contact.
3: Yeah, my fiancée, she's in. You know, my wife to be a London, she live.
0: Yeah, okay. But just let me just ask a question while you're on air. What about your twin, your other brother? He gonna be a double wedding or just a single wedding? He's gonna get married too?
3: Well, he right here. You can answer for that.
0: Ah, I like that. I like that. Put him on. Put him on for me. We want to know. We want to know.
3: All right. Come right in.
0: We want to know. Hey, good morning. Hey, good morning, ZDK.
4: Yeah. Morning.
0: How are you tonight? Or this morning? You good?
4: Good. Thank you.
0: All right. Tell us about this double wedding. Are you going to get married too, like your other brother? I know we know you're twin brothers, but it's going to be a double wedding or a single wedding?
4: Oh, my. I'm so sorry. I'm kind of personal with that one. But anyway, I enjoy your show and just big up yourself and everybody.
0: Yes.
4: That's fun.
0: Yes. All right. Point taken. I respect your personality.
4: Yeah. Thank you too, Vicky.
0: All right. Thank you too. All right. You have a good morning and thank you for tuning into ZDK.
4: Lovely. Okay. Appreciate it.
0: Thank you. All right. Let's go back.
4: Yourself. You know this pasa.
0: Yeah.
4: With a chest.
0: Yes.
4: Love you all.
0: Yeah, okay. We
4: good
0: love,
4: morning.
0: Yeah, we love you too. Good morning to you. I want to answer. The man says he's personal with that. All right, let's
4: yeah?
0: go. Yes.
4: That's what he said.
0: Yeah, I'm sure you heard him.
4: I thought we identical.
0: Yeah. To me, it's going to be a surprise.
4: All right.
0: Because he said he's...
4: Pull up that tune. I want to play that tune for Summer Ride.
0: Yes.
4: And all of the lovers rock massive.
0: Yes, sir. I'll do that right now.
4: And, you know, at my wedding day, everybody invited can one love will say.
0: All right. So I can bring my brother and my sister and my cousin and my uncle.
4: And your granny.
0: And my granny.
4: Everybody.
0: All right.
4: And the whole of the Florida crew.
0: I know.
4: I'm trying.
0: You are well.
4: Yo, Barry.
0: Yeah.
4: You're in the massive. Welcome.
0: You're going to send tickets for Barry and his friends up there in Florida?
4: Well, you know, the Florida massive.
0: They will come on their own. On their own.
4: They will come down to the island.
0: Okay. Barry, there's an open invitation for you on the 26th of January, 2027.
4: Yeah.
0: All right. Thank you so much, Twins, for giving us an update on that.
4: No problem.
0: Thank you, brother.
4: You're welcome, sir.
0: All right. Okay.
4: Yo, big up yourself, DJ Spice, every time.
0: Yes. Thank you so much. Thank you for that connection. Take a letter to Rosie. Let's go.
1: Take a letter to Rosie. Address it to my wife.

0: Going back again to the phone lines. Phones are busy tonight, or this morning, rather. Hi, good morning, ZDK.
1: Hey, YouTuber.
0: Hi.
1: You believe the Samurais want to be the best man that win?
0: If I believe Samurais want to be
1: the best man at the win.
0: Oh. No, I think the Samurais is going to be the bartender. I think the twins already requested him to be a bartender. You want to be the best man? I supposed to be the driver, if I'm not mistaken.
1: No, I don't want to be the best man.
0: What you want?
1: The son was asking about the wedding.
0: Yeah, the wedding.
1: He just appointment. He don't get to be the best man.
0: Yeah. The wedding is.
1: But the wedding is still coming out. So say, don't worry, he had.
0: Okay.
1: He played part.
0: All right.
1: Hey, twin brothers, take care. Yeah.
0: All right, and this is coming. Okay. This is coming from Fathead, right?
1: Yeah.
0: Thank you so much, Fathead, for your concern on for the wedding. Thank you. All right. Good. Bye bye.
1: Yeah.
0: All right. Okay, just heard from Fathead. He concerned about what's going on the 26th. All right. Take a letter to Rosie. Take a letter to Rosie. Let's go.
2: Address it to my wife.

0: Well, going back again to the phone lines, phones are busy. Good morning.
1: Good morning, Mr. Harris.
0: Hi, Perlina.
1: How are you tonight?
0: I'm okay, thank you.
1: Yeah. Let me say a blessed happy birthday to Christopher and we don't need the point.
0: Yes.
1: And it's coming from all our radio friends.
0: Yes, Mom.
1: Yes. Mm-hmm. Coming from Mrs. Harris, mm-hmm. Mr. Harris, mm-hmm. and family.
0: Yes.
1: And also Miss Kellen and family.
0: Yes.
1: And also from Jean Christian and family.
0: Mm-hmm.
1: From Roslyn, all everybody.
0: Mm-hmm.
1: And from the radio fans. And also, especially from Perlina Thomas. Some more things.
0: Mm-hmm.
1: Let me say good morning to Barry over there in Florida, and good morning to his friend
0: mm-hmm. Who
1: is celebrating her birthday today.
0: Mm-hmm.
1: And let me say good morning to Miss Gillan and family. And let me say good morning to the twins and twins. Twins, I'm looking for my invitation. Please send it over to me.
0: Mm-hmm.
1: And also the Sunrise, is mm-hmm. That his name? I'm calling it right.
0: The Sunrise, yeah, the Sunrise,
1: yes. And good morning to good morning to my son Marlon Thomas and family.
0: Mm-hmm.
1: And also to Ron Brown and family, Denise Daly and family, Clara Thomas and family. And also a special good morning to my nurse tonight, Joseph
0: mm-hmm. And
1: family.
0: Mm-hmm.
1: And let me say, good morning to Roslyn. Long time I don't hurt you. And good morning to Mrs. Harris and family again. And good morning to everyone else who is listening under my voice.
0: Mm-hmm.
1: And a special good morning to you, Mr. Harris.
0: Yes, thank you.
1: Enjoy
0: morning.
1: The rest of the day.
0: Thank you, Mom.
1: And remember,
0: yeah. Today
1: is holiday.
0: Yes, Mom.
1: So enjoy it.
0: Yes, Mom. Thank you.
1: Yes.
0: You enjoy it too. You enjoy your holiday also.
1: Yes. I would enjoy it at my gallery.
0: Oh,
1: no further.
0: At least you got some fresh air there. Catch some fresh air.
1: Yes.
0: Catch, yeah.
1: And good morning to Singing Pearly. Good morning to my two sisters, the Bonans, Girlette, and Rose Claire, and
0: uh-huh. My
1: three brothers.
0: Yes.
1: And good morning to Isaac Jarvis Benjamin. Long time I don't hear her voice.
0: Yeah, me too. I miss Isaac Jarvis.
1: Yes. And good morning to everyone else who is listening under my voice.
0: Yes, Mom.
1: Good morning to Harry Gillan, and good morning to Perlina Jackson.
0: And
1: that's Miss Gillan's sister.
0: And Fatten, remember Fatten?
1: And oh my.
0: You right in there, listen
1: good
0: to you.
1: Good morning, Fatten. I heard him earlier.
0: You right
1: month.
0: There, listen
1: yes.
0: to you. You right good. There. In our blink and in our sleep.
1: He's going to take out the beds for me tomorrow.
0: Oh, I'm glad you know that. In our
1: good
0: sleep.
1: Morning, Fatten. How are you?
0: Yes.
1: And good morning to your wife, Claudette.
0: Yes.
1: And good morning to you.
0: Yes.
1: And good morning to your wife, Claudette.
0: Yes.
1: And good morning to the rest of the family.
0: Uh-huh.
1: Christopher Henry.

0: And I would like you to play for Christopher, the Royal.
1: She's royal.
0: Yes, she's royal.
1: Okay, there.
0: Yes, play that for her.
1: All right.
0: Also, including Mrs. Harris.
1: Yes, Mom.
0: She's royal.
1: Okay, darling.
0: Everyone is royal.
1: Thank you.
0: Bye.
1: Thank you.
0: Enjoy the rest of the
1: holiday.
0: Day.
1: Holiday, yeah, thank you.
0: Yes.
1: And you too.
0: And Barry, good night.
1: The bush doctor, he's listening to you.
0: Oh, yes.
1: Okay, Lady Perlina, thank you so much for your connection. All right?
0: Yeah, you're welcome.
1: You have a good morning.
0: Love you.
1: Love you too, madam. Love you too. Take care.

That was the King Yellow Man there coming in there. But I got some requests. It's going to be for Grandma Chris of Lady Gillen, Miss Gillen family, Grandma Chris. Also, it's going on to Christopher down in the Point area. She's royal. Special request going out right now for those folks that I just mentioned. And let me say big up to Barry Moore and his loving friend up there in Willie Keys. They also locked in. They also lock into the system. Janice James, she's celebrating her birthday right around the corner. But right about now, let me go to Grandma Chris. Grandma Chris for Lady Gillen and her family up there in Texas. And to Christopher down in the Point. And those of you who locked on to the rhythm, we want to thank you so much right here on Radio ZDK. Stay with us, 97.1 FM, the People's Radio Station.

0: Let me go to the phone line. Someone is beeping to the system. Hello, ZDK. Hello?
1: Hey, YouTuber.
0: Hi.
1: I have a message for Perlino.
0: Yes, sir.
1: Perlino, why don't you listen to me good? I don't mind you enjoy your day tomorrow. See you in the gallery.
0: Uh-huh.
1: But I'm coming down the road to 3 o'clock with some fig dumplings. So do that before you relax yourself.
0: Uh-huh.
1: Yeah, with some ring fish.
0: Repeat that message again, slowly and nicely.
1: That Perlino coming down.
0: Uh-huh.
1: I don't mind how you enjoy yourself on the gallery.
0: Yes.
1: But I'm coming down for some fish dumpling around 3 o'clock.
0: Okay. Well, I'm sure she heard that. Yes, sir. So she heard that. Thank you.
1: Yeah.
0: Thank you so much.
2: Natural beauty.
0: Hey, especially for Mommy Chris.
3: No, I never been someone shy. Until I
0: and to Pearlie and her family too.
3: Still I had
0: also to Miss Gillen and her loving family.

0: That's going on to from Tyler to Christopherine. Also to their grandson, okay? Stay with us here on ZDK.
1: Ask what a good woman's made of.
0: From Tyler to Christopherine down in the Point area.
1: She is.
0: And their grandson with lots of love.

0: lady Helena Gillen, thank you so much for your connection all the time.
1: She has the qualities of a queen.
0: Oh yeah, she has the quality of a queen. Believe in me. Christopher, happy birthday to you.
2: Hallelujah. Give God some praise. I was born in Alabama, in Hansville, Alabama.
0: I'm gonna drop this on for all the Christian ladies out there right now.
2: We were raised on the barest of necessities. Sometimes we didn't have clothes to wear, we didn't have shoes on our feet. The money that came in, if daddy didn't drink it up, he gambled it away. But my mama was a prayer warrior. She prayed for me. 5 years old, I stood on a stage, sung my first gospel solo. 13 years old, I was with a group called the Jewel Gospel Trio. We went all over the world singing gospel music. In my early 20s, I had a divorce and I began to sing rhythm and blues. I got with Capitol Records and Warner Brothers Records and United Artists Records. It broke my mama's heart. She used to tell me all the time, "I don't like you singing the blues." And I remember, and one time in particular, we had a great big show down in Birmingham City Auditorium. I was along on the show with the Temptations and Johnny Taylor and Tyrone Davis. Y'all act like y'all don't know these names. You know you dance to that music.
3: I know.
2: Too.
3: I know.
2: And I said, "Mom, I want you to come. And I want you to come to the show." And she didn't say nothing, you know. She never opened her mouth. And so I went to the store and I bought her a new outfit. I bought her a suit and I bought her shoes and pocketbooks to match and a hat. And I bought her a new watch. And I sent the limousine to pick her up that night. And the limousine came back empty. I got mad. Home that night. I said, "Why didn't you come?" She said, "Girl, I won't go 10 steps to hear you sing the blues." In my mind, I'm thinking, she sure took them clothes, the blues money bought. But mama had a standard. She would not compromise. Of Love, Victim was on that album, and there was a song that I know she wasn't coming to hear me sing, and I knew she was sick, and I didn't know how long she was gonna live, but

0: sitting in the corner crying as she listened to it. She died in 1979 before I gave my heart to Jesus. She never saw me do what I do today. And one morning I woke up and she was so heavy on my heart. And I said, oh, I wish she knew. And I heard this voice say, oh, she knows. And the Lord began to reign in my spirit, this song. I wrote this song and I dedicated it to my mama. And you got a mama, and all of you that's got children out there that's in the street, don't quit praying. God is listening to your prayers. It may be 5 years, 10 years, 20 years. Don't stop. Don't quit. Don't give up. God is listening to your prayers. I want to dedicate this to all mothers. In Jesus' name. Get your
1: Okay, just want to drop a little bit there for the Christian ladies out there, Christian ladies, the Christian mothers. It's a holiday in Antigua, and just want to accommodation for everybody. The listeners, the Christians, the general public, and everyone that participated into ZDK's Lover's Rock. It does got to drop that one in there for you. All right, bringing the time in there right now, just about 1 minute plus 30 seconds after 1 o'clock. That's 1 a.m. in the morning. And Jatuba Harris on a Monday holiday, 25th of May, 2026, right here in the studio, third floor, Bird Road Otters, to be exact, keeping your company right here in Antigua, Barbuda, on the People's Radio Station alongside Gary, that brother Gary and Sister Sharon, Caribbean Radio Station down there in Florida. They're linking with us right now. We want to thank them too. All operators, all announcers at Caribbean Radio, big up yourself. From Antigua people. Antigua.

0: Get down and
1: I'm going to take it back. I'm going to drop this one up there in Florida for Barry. Barry and all the white folks that listening right now. Positive vibration.

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Good morning. From Antigua people. From yours truly. Every time.

Hey, let me touch base and big up the man OJ. That's OJ Jacob. Picking up. Hey, top of the morning to you, brother. Are you picking up now? Picking up. Hey, Mr. and Mrs. Robinson, good morning to you too. Oh yeah. Hey, touching base with Seba. That's Seba and his Empress down there in Donovan's. They locked in and they're having a great time right now. Locked into Liberty Radio ZDK. It's all about love. It's all about more energy. It's all about positive energy across Antigua, Barbuda, and around the world. Right here, 97.1 FM. On a classic from the late great General Robert Mr. Marley.

great. We're going to drop this one for the Florida crew. Barry and the crew up there in Florida. And they're having a great time, too. 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

Bermuda. 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

0: All right, just stay with us right while we select your other tracks here for the Lovers Rock Connection. All right, bringing the time down to, I've got just about 16 minutes after 1 o'clock. Right here, early hours in the morning, holiday Monday. And today happens to be May 25th. All right, May 25th, right here in your face. And we coming at you from ZDK Radio, the people's radio station, right here out of Antigua, Barbuda. We're dropping this one for all the ladies out there.
1: How much I wanna say to you, yeah.
0: Freddie, Grandma Greg.

faith in you. You know, one time ago, this particular tune, I used to play this tune every single Sunday night. And guess who this song was going on for? DJ Spice. This song was especially, this one was her signature song. Still is her signature song. All right, I see it in you right here, 97.1 FM ZDK. Every little thing, baby. 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

0: 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You're black and you're proud. So tell them loud.
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1: Things could work out fine, my dear. 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
0: Servant David, Velma Gale, and Mama Joy in the chat room. Kevin Radio HD. Thank you for locked into the rhythm. Jatuba Harris, Caribbean.

All right, well, bringing the time down to, it just got done about, that's about 25 creeping up on 2 a.m. Beautiful Monday morning, holiday Monday in Antigua, Barbuda, and some part in the States too. I think they're having a big holiday today. Special good morning to Caravan Radio HD family and to all the operators, all the announcers down there in Florida. Thank you so much, Brother Gary, Sister Sharon, for linking up with us here out of Antigua, Barbuda. All right, it's a big holiday on the island in Antigua, Barbuda, and we're having a grand time. We're having an ivory time today, right here in St. John's, Antigua, right here from ZDK Radio. All right, going back to the music, right here, 97.1. 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

0: Mushroom Basement, the man Concrete. Hey, good morning to you, brother. Let me go to the phone lines and see who's coming on to the system right now. Hi, ZDK, good morning.
1: Good morning. How are you, Mr. Harry?
0: I'm all right. I'm hanging in there. How are you?
1: I know when the car, I was on before the car was there. Fell asleep.
0: Uh-huh.
1: I was eating and finishing my food. I wake up and have my food.
0: Yeah. You're good.
1: Bless
0: up yourself. Yes, bless
1: you. Happy Whitsun tie to everybody.
0: Uh-huh.
1: Happy Whit Monday to everybody.
0: Yes, Mom. Uh-huh.
1: I enjoy myself very much at the church.
0: Yeah, well, I'm happy to hear that.
1: Yeah.
0: Uh-huh.
1: I like, you know, Pentecost. You know, Pentecost is beginning at the Christian church, you know that?
0: Yes.
1: Yeah.
0: Mm-hmm.
1: I really enjoy myself. I also go to the beach and I with my daughter and they couldn't wait for me.
0: Oh, okay.
1: They won't let me leave me and I would like to get the sea bath. What? After church, which one I want?
0: Yeah.
1: The church, the beach.
0: Uh-huh.
1: The beach is always there.
0: Yes.
1: The church only there on Sundays most of the time, you know?
0: Uh-huh.
1: And with Sunday is a special Sunday.
0: Yes, Mom.
1: And I get to do it. And I was really Holy Spirit, so I know it is what it is when I feel the Holy Spirit,
0: yeah,
1: right?
0: Yeah, yes.
1: Fire from heaven, Paul and me.
0: Yeah. Yes.
1: That was since 1986.
0: Mm-hmm.
1: Yes, so I know what it is.
0: Yes.
1: Okay. Pentecost. It's very important. I don't know why some people don't turn it, like they turn up for Easter and even harvest.
0: Yeah.
1: So I mean, church will have more people when they come back Pentecost.
0: Mm-hmm.
1: Yeah. That's it. Happy Whitsun tide to all. Mm-hmm. Happy Whit Monday to everyone.
0: Yes, Mom. Thank
1: so
0: you.
1: To go, if I could get somebody go to beach today.
0: Mm-hmm.
1: I was very glad that I got to see so.
0: Well,
1: to say,
0: one of your friends listening, they would take care of you.
1: Yeah, there was a man who said, the word comes out to me that about the word, but he said, I did not say then go,
0: uh-huh,
1: in your cold area.
0: Mm-hmm.
1: And what was calm enough.
0: Yes, okay.
1: Because I went there one day and I sat there, most people turned back.
0: Mm-hmm.
1: Otherwise, it was so rough. I was telling her, I don't want the same thing to happen to me, you know?
0: Yes, Mom.
1: So I said, I prefer to go to church.
0: Uh-huh.
1: And if anything, but somebody said, who took me when they said, they couldn't come. This way, who took me up for you. It's okay.
0: But you have a lot of friends. Someone will come by and take you to the beach today. you know that, don't you? You got a lot of friends. So call up one of your family members and Oh no, don't say that.
1: Yeah.
0: But one of your good friends though will take you today.
1: Huh?
0: One of your good friends though will take you today.
1: Good friend, Lord of mercy.
0: You don't have any good friends?
1: not so much now, because so most of them dead out.
0: Okay. Yes. Well, I hope you get a ride though to take you to the beach.
1: Yeah. Let me see now.
0: But if you're going to the beach, don't go too far out in the water,
1: no,
0: okay?
1: I know. I don't go
0: Please.
1: Too far out in the water. I can't swim and die, but.
0: You can swim?
1: Well, I'm a valley, a bowl at the front for a valley. I'm not going much.
0: Okay.
1: Every after these 4 days of each other, mom just tell me.
0: Oh, that's.
1: Let's go for holiday.
0: Uh huh.
1: Come, my uncle fisherman. Uncle in a fisherman, great uncle a fisherman, cousin a fisherman.
0: Yes.
1: So we just go and get me fish.
0: Okay. So you're a good swimmer.
1: Tell him for the farm. Don't laugh for swimming. There's a swimmer and daddy, both of them, swimmer and daddy. Say, how will I do that? And when the girl show me, one of them cousins, one Louis, she show me, and the other one. The back, cash pattern, he float.
0: Mm-hmm.
1: The gas was going back swim.
0: Mm-hmm.
1: Back swim for me, so because up there, no back swim coming. Me can't swim and all.
0: Well, you're good, man. You're very good.
1: You can't back swim.
0: You can't back swim.
1: No.
0: Yeah.
1: You see, it's only when the fat, my daughter tell me now, cash fat,
0: uh-huh,
1: when the fat you float.
0: Oh.
1: You can't lie when you want to float.
0: Oh, some people
1: and
0: can.
1: And back swim, yeah.
0: Some people can do the floating.
1: Yeah. She's just lying on float.
0: Uh-huh.
1: And so we do that. The cash fat, you're the fat,
0: mm-hmm,
1: you pattern is keeping up on the water. yeah, the weight. You know, the fat, you tell me.
0: It's a technique how to do that.
1: Yeah.
0: A technique.
1: That's a technical line. That's a lie, though.
0: Yeah, it's a technique to float on the water.
1: Yeah.
0: Some of us slim and we can't float on the water. It's a good technique, but I don't know how.
1: Fat people mostly.
0: Yeah. Well, if it says so.
1: Yeah, she tell me that, yeah.
0: Okay.
1: But my mom is afraid of water because some people are drowning in the family, you know?
0: Uh-huh.
1: See, when they go beach, the daughter and they go beach, pick me, mother's doing a picnic and stone. They pick me there, I just go and Sunday school picked me gun store, right? Mommy, I tell them, don't go too far out there. Mommy, just stop up on the seat. You are swinging like sun. I mean, the water come up on the shoe.
0: Yes, that's true. That's true. That's true.
1: Well, she went out to go and rinse off the skin and come home.
0: I advise anyone that don't go too far. Except if you can swim.
1: Yeah,
0: if somebody is a good swimmer, please, you can develop a cramp.
1: That's the one.
0: And go down.
1: That's why I don't go. The far, I can't even tube them in the water.
0: Yeah, you can develop a cramp. Yeah. And
1: if you can't kneel in the water, I'm not going further.
0: Of course. When I go to the beach, I make sure the water reach me to my chest. My chest. That's a little above my neighbor.
1: Yeah.
0: And that's it. I'm not a fish nor a lobster. I stay where I can manage. So how you do? You good? You good?
1: I say good morning to all the listeners of this program. You know, I'm a listener, but sometimes I just fell asleep, you know, sometimes. Sometimes I was in the kitchen doing a lot of work because I come in so tired.
0: Okay.
1: But this week I don't have no look at the car. They're going to split me no food. They're going to cook my pot. They're going to wash me. So I don't have that kind of work.
0: Oh, that's good.
1: Enjoy myself. Church over later now. Church that I went. And then all the new church, like Anglican, I went to the different church close by to me.
0: Yes, Mom.
1: And they come and pick me up on Sunday morning. They just call me and they come and pick me up.
0: Oh, that's good. That's good.
1: Yes, so.
0: Very good.
1: And close by. I forgot when they're saying just. We just go to St. Johnston, the church in the town there.
0: Yes.
1: We just go there, but we stop coming with these people. Too many people, you know, that nice. You know? So then they come and pick me up and so.
0: Okay.
1: So they're so nice and the other one. You're going to pick me up since you're going to England. So, 6 months ago, I said, well, thank you, she's gone 6 months. But I want Sunday to go back there.
0: Okay.
1: I'm going to go back to the guy now, and then I'm going to be funny. I'm begging everybody to come in with her.
0: Okay.
1: Because this car asks, most of them can bring me a number, but the number kind of slip, you know. If the boy listens, they know why I'm fathead.
0: Fathead, yeah.
1: But you can't say numbers because
0: He was on the air. He was on the air early on. He called. You heard him? Okay.
1: Yeah, me here. When you know the number, you forgot the number. He did write the number now.
0: Okay.
1: But to show me write it down. I write it down because they look at my grandson.
0: Yes, Mom.
1: And he find me, not tell you the name, and make the finding number, nothing, and tell me your number, you know, but. Sometimes he's not even here, you know?
0: Yes,
1: like
0: yes.
1: Like, the mother just looking go by father weekend and so.
0: Because
1: I might want to call in the day.
0: Okay. Out, you know? Okay, I understand.
1: That's a problem. And, you know, well, this every part, can I say, if the baby the number.
0: Okay.
1: You should
0: get the number and write it down. Yeah. Write it down so you don't lose it again.
1: Yeah. I mean, remember the number, no? I mean, call the guy and tell him, and I think you're fatted. I said, he was too long to you and I'm fatted, but I'm not fatted, you know, just, you know, kind of just
0: okay.
1: So, tell me who you be, and I'll come to the car, you want to have to come to your church, but.
0: Yes.
1: Church at America and free church, so. Tell me that he's really busy then, because people are doing work for you, you know? I want to say, can't come in this neighborhood.
0: Yes.
1: I told them that I didn't call them, they don't have time with me. I want to go to other people, you know?
0: Yes, I understand.
1: So, just take it easy, you know? I'm not coming.
0: You're not a fussy lady, no?
1: No, I'm not
0: fussy. You're not a fussy woman.
1: No.
0: That's good.
1: You're okay.
0: So, how you do? You're good?
1: Yeah, me good.
0: Oh, praises. As long as you're good, praises to that.
1: They want to say good morning to Father and his family,
0: yes.
1: Paulina.
0: Yes, Mom.
1: And her family also. All who mourn the loss of loved ones, especially the Hearst family, especially Lionel Hearst and all his siblings, who mourn the loss of their sister. And she was so nice and gentle and nice. There. Not a nice little, a bigger lady. I mean, she might older than me, not so much older than me. Maybe I might just say age group, you know?
0: Okay. Yeah, I'm listening.
1: Because if her's older than she, that means she might say she might have old. Maybe she's older, but like my brother, that's 2 years older than me. You know what kind of age group then? Yeah.
0: Yeah.
1: And let me see now. Good morning to all. Like Sister Christopher and she called already, right?
0: Christopher.
1: Yeah.
0: Yeah, well, I think today's her birthday. Today's Monday.
1: Yesterday.
0: Today's Monday.
1: Yes, she already called, okay. I think to your whole loving wife. I tried to call her two times.
0: Yeah, last
1: And as yesterday morning.
0: Yes. I didn't get through.
1: I don't know.
0: Oh my, so sorry.
1: Yeah.
0: So sorry you never got through.
1: So yes, you and your family, and I say you and your family.
2: Uh-huh.
1: God have a happy and blessed with the tide.
0: Yes, dear.
1: And all the listeners have a happy and blessed with the tide coming from me.
2: Uh-huh.
1: Melrose, George, Valentine, and family. Okay. And a little love song to Philip. If you can play Band to Win.
0: Yes.
1: By Jimmy Cliff. Jimmy Cliff.
0: Play it for you?
1: Yeah.
0: Okay, darling.
1: Band to Win.
0: Yes, Mom. Thank you.
1: I'm on the winning side, remember the song? I think that's why. Oh, wow. So, today has somebody dead now. My mom. Please tell me you have some family member. What is called me since class with me at boarding school? Young guy from Picasso Lib now. Just regular class, yeah, she young people come by me.
2: Uh-huh.
1: But I remember now my most land I look up.
0: Let's hold it down. Let's hold it down. Hold it down. Hold it down. Let's hold it down, okay?
1: Okay, okay.
0: All right. Have a good morning. Thank you so much for calling.
1: You're welcome.
0: Okay.
1: Have a nice day.
0: You too. Thank you very much. Thank you very much. Bye-bye. Okay.

0: to the phone lines, and Sue's coming on right now. Good morning, ZDK Radio.
1: A blessed morning to you.
0: Hi, a blessed morning to you, the birthday lady.
1: Yes, I just want to send out some birthday greetings.
0: Yes.
1: I have my little great niece, Jada McIntosh, of Mounders Lane. Meeting her 12th birthday today.
0: Yes.
1: Happy, happy birthday, Jada. God's richest blessings, many more years. Enjoy your day today. You have birthday greetings from your loving mom, Sumiro, your grandma, Silvani, your aunt, Bevelyn, and not forgetting Auntie Chris, your little brother and sisters, all the rest of the home circle. Do enjoy and have fun.
0: Yes, ma'am.
1: And you have Mr. Jason Carr of York Village. He too is celebrated today. Happy birthday, Ipan. All the best to you. You have birthday greetings from your children and grandchildren, from your loving mom, Jackie, from your sisters and brother, from the rest of the family circle, and also from God Grace. And Mr. Barrymore Stevens over in Cedar Grove, he too is has celebrated today. Happy, happy birthday, Bob. All the best. Enjoy your day. And special, special birthday greetings going out to you from teacher and Chris. And to myself, happy, happy 78th birthday to me.
0: Hey, congratulations.
1: Thank God for bringing me thus far.
0: Congratulations.
1: Thank you very much.
0: Congratulations, Mommy Chris.
1: Mommy Chris, something nice.
0: Mommy Chris, that's not a problem.
1: Yes,
0: that's not
1: nice,
0: a.
1: And I greetings is going out to me. For my daughter, my grandson.
0: Yes.
1: Jerry and Ty Ty.
0: All right.
1: Not forgetting all my nieces, nephews, great nieces and great nephews, my brother, George Henry, family, loved ones and friends, the Point and Pillar community.
0: All right.
1: Thank you very much.
0: You're welcome, Mommy Chris.
1: And not forgetting your darling wife, my daughter.
0: Yes, Mom.
1: Oh, yes. All the best, Iva.
0: Yes, Mom. Mommy Chris, happy, happy, happy, happy, happy birthday.
1: Thank you.
0: And congratulations advance, for you.
1: Advance going out to Mr. Cindy, to Mr. Danny Nicholas over in Massachusetts. He will be celebrating tomorrow. And also Crocus, he too will be celebrating.
0: Yes, yes, thank
1: tomorrow.
0: Yes, Mom. Crocus.
1: Where the day comes, they both will have.
0: Yes, Mom. I'm happy.
1: Thank you.
0: Thank you, too. I'm happy to hear your voice, okay? Thank you. All right. Well, that was Mommy Chris there sending her greetings and congratulations to her for her, I think she said 78th birthday. That's a big number. That's a big, big number right here. 97.1 FM, bringing the time down to 5 minutes after 2 o'clock right here on the People's Radio.

0: Going back to the hotline, let me see it's beeping into the system. Hey, good morning to you, Zedeka Radio.
1: Good morning, Mr. Harris. How are you?
0: Well, I'm okay. I'm telling you, I'm fine. I'm here doing the people's work.
1: Oh, thank God. Thank God. Keep up the good work you're doing. Yeah. We give God thanks for this new day.
0: Yes, Mom.
1: Yeah, however, it would be remiss of me not to call to say happy, happiest of birthday to Mommy Chris.
0: Mm-hmm.
1: Yes, a lady and a queen who called me her daughter.
0: Mm-hmm.
1: And Mommy Chris, I am honored to stand today to wish to you with your biological daughter, Petra, your grandson, Jerry, and Ty Ty, yours truly, Miss Gillen, Mr. Harris, Team Glam Glam, the boys, and all of us. We want to wish you all of God's blessings, Mommy Chris, with many, many more birthdays. You're a queen with an amazing heart. Keep up the good work that you're doing, and we love you. And I think Ty Ty had a recording, Mr. Harris, that he wanted. I sent it to your phone. Not sure if you were able to play it, but if not tonight, hopefully tonight, God willing, when I go on Point FM, yeah, I'll play it so that Mommy Chris could hear it. So I just want to wish her happy, happy birthday once more. We love you, Mommy Chris. Stay blessed. Stay safe with good health, strength, and by the grace of God, you will live to see him celebrate many, many more birthdays to come. Good morning to Miss Pearly, Miss Perlina. Good morning, Miss Gillen and family, Mr. Barry, Twins of Twins, Mr. Samurai, and if I missed any name, of course, I have to say special, special good morning to Caribbean Radio HD family, especially the CEO, Brother Gary, and Sister Sharon, Servant David and Mama Joy, and Miss Velma Gale, Sister Velma Gale, and all of you in the chat room. We say good morning, and happy Monday from Antigua and Barbuda /268 with DJ Spice and DJ Nice. Yeah, we love you guys. Mr. Harris, continue to do the work that you're doing. Yeah. Mommy Chris says she want to hear a special song, so I got you with that, Mr. Harris. All right? Love, love, walk good. Manners and respect every time. And to everyone else, if there's anyone else who's having birthday that I don't know of, I wish you happy, happy birthday. And to may you two listen to see and celebrate many more birthdays. I want to acknowledge Mr. Barrymore over there in the Florida area. Good morning to you, sir. Trust all is well with you and the family. Mr. Vibes and your first lady and Kyle, good morning to one and all. Everyone under the sound of my voice. How can I forget my team, my one and only Teacher Bonds up there in New York. Good morning, team. We love you. Glam, glam. Yes, and my boys. Love you guys beyond words. Mr. Harris.
0: Hi, hi.
1: The good word.
0: Okay,
1: all right?
0: Thank you.
1: Love,
0: thank
1: love. Walk good.
0: Love,
1: manners
0: too.
1: Manners every time. Twins of twins. Are they behaving themselves, Mr. Harris?
0: Yeah, they're going on nicely.
1: Oh, lovely. Lovely. Manners and respect, brothers.
0: All right.
1: And Mr. Samurai. He's behaving also?
0: Yes.
1: Oh, lovely.
0: The Samurai.
1: How about Miss Perlina? Is she behaving? Because I'm taking her out of the class.
0: Perlina, I think she called early on. She's okay.
1: Oh, she's okay.
0: Yeah.
1: Okay. So, Mommy Chris, enjoy your birthday, my darling.
0: Yeah,
1: we love you. And tonight, we got this by the grace of God. All right?
0: All right. Okay.
1: Walk good.
0: Bye-bye. Love you.
1: Manners.
0: Okay.
1: Take care.
0: All right.

How are those DJ Spice there? Sending some greetings to Mommy Chris and to the twin brothers, also to Barrymore up there in Florida. Thank you so much. And to the to Gary, to brother Gary and sister Sharon.

0: They're all in there with us. Let me go back to the hotline, ZDK. Good morning.
1: Yes, I have to call back again. So happy birthday to Sister Christopher Henry, and also related to my sister Shirley, who celebrate on Sunday.
0: Mm-hmm.
1: Yeah, so there are Western Tide children. She's a witch, you know.
0: Uh-huh.
1: I had to close the mother, I had to come close, I had to before or after, you know, that my daughter.
0: Yeah.
1: She's Easter baby, so she better come out like Easter Monday, sometimes Easter Sunday. Sometimes close to Easter, sometimes after Easter, you know.
0: Yes, dear.
1: Yeah, like when born in Tennessee, yeah. But you know, my daughter now, she is a Christmas baby. She better come 28th of December. She's a real Christmas season baby, you know?
0: Yes, mom.
1: Yeah, I have all the babies of them. I have Easter, Carnival, and Christmas.
0: Wow. You're not easy. All right.
1: I have a New Year baby. I'm January.
0: That's good.
1: You're not a New Year, too, you're not a January.
0: Yeah, yes, yeah. I got you. Got you. Thank you.
1: I will say, Sir Christopher, coming to all members of the Happy Boys team. And sympathy to the family of Pastor Watkins. I forgot, I remember that one.
0: Uh-huh,
1: I didn't say he passed.
0: Yes, yes, Mom.
1: Yeah, so all of us are mourning. All of the Happy Boys team, you're mourning lots of our good friend, Pastor Watkins. And sympathy greetings going to his brother Hezekiah, because he's the one I know. Was taking care of him.
0: Yes, dear.
1: We'll go over to him and all the family of Pastor Watkins.
0: Uh-huh.
1: Greetings going out to them.
0: Okay.
1: And everybody have a happy and blessed.
0: Thank you.
1: Christmas time.
0: Thank you, dear.
1: It's Monday.
0: Okay, thank you so much.
1: Okay, you have a good time.
0: Thank you. Okay, madam.
1: Bye-bye.
0: Bye-bye.

0: Take it away. Love from a distance. Oh yeah. Now you're gonna last forever.
1: I feel us getting closer, closer and closer.
0: Going back again to the hotline, and someone is beeping to the system. Good morning.
2: Hi, good morning, Mr. Harris.
0: Hi.
2: My bad to return. I just want to acknowledge Miss Pearlie's sister who had a birthday. I think I just heard her say her sister had a birthday. So, Miss Pearlie, good morning to you and your family. Happy with Monday and to belated birthday to your sister. I trust she had an amazing one by the grace of God. And Mama Joy, Mr. Harris, shout out Mama Joy in the chat room. She's shouting out all the Mayborn. Yeah.
0: Okay.
2: Mama Joy. Are you on one also? Hit me up and let me know so I can shout you out, my love. Yeah. So, Mr. Harris, carry on and keep up the good work.
0: Thank you.
2: That you are doing. Mr. Harris, could you hit me up?
0: Okay.
2: Hit me up so I could tell you something off here.
0: Okay.
2: Alrighty. Take care.
0: Okay.
2: Love you, sir.
0: I love you, too.
2: Thank you.
0: All right. Okay. Mama Joy, good morning to you. Good morning to you, Mama Joy, down in the chat room in Florida. And the chat room down in Florida.

0: 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Let me just, what's going on here?
1: Cousin Jasuba, I would like to send a birthday greetings to Grandma Chris. I hope you enjoy your birthday to the fullest, and I'm wishing you good health and happiness. Love from your grandson Tyler. Cousin Ame, I would love for you to play, request a song. I think the song is She Is Royal for Grandma Chris. Happy birthday, Grandma Chris. Love you.
0: Hey, that's a recording coming from Lady Lillian, son.
1: I'm
0: gonna play it again.
1: Send a birthday greetings to Grandma Chris.
0: Grandma
1: Chris, you enjoy your birthday to the fullest, and I'm wishing you good health and happiness. Love from your grandson Tyler. Cousin Ame, I would love for you to play, request a song. I think the song is She Is Royal.
0: Yes,
1: happy birthday, Grandma Chris.
0: Hey, thank you, man. That was a recording there for Grandma Chris. I did play that song, She's Royal, early on tonight for Grandma Chris. But congratulations, though, and Grandma Chris, all the best for you. It's coming in from all of us here at ZDK Radio, all right? So we keep the love going, keep the love. We keep the love flowing like a kite, right up in the air sky. I got a special request for Grandma Chris in a short while.

holiday for you all the time, every time. I'm going to drop this one for Lady Perlina. Perlie. I'm going to drop this particular track for Lady Perlie right now. She always wanted to hear this particular track. Very important track. I am born to win.

Oh, yeah. Born to Win. I want to see if we could bring it back from the top again. I just want the, some more volume on the system. Yeah, I'm Born to Win. Lady Pearly on your radio. She likes to hear this one. Very tough tune. Very, very important tune according to her, meditation. She always requested, always say yes. She's one who requested this one. Big tune.

0: Yes, sir. Yes, ma'am. Especially for Lady Pearly, who requested Born to Win. And once again, greetings to Mommy Chris. Yeah, for your birthday celebration. Big up yourself. May God continue to bless you and strengthen you. Sorry about that. May God continue to bless you and strengthen you all through your years. Many more birthdays to come. All right, right here from Radio ZDK 97.1 FM, the People's Radio Station.
1: 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You're black and you're proud. So tell them loud.
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1: in LA. Little Antigua.

Hey, let me say good morning to the man Retty. That's Retty down in the Point area. Big up yourself. Also touching base with the man Jalumba. Hey, good morning to you too. Happy holiday, brothers. Good morning to you. Hey, big up the twin brothers too up there in Pace Village. Who locked on to the vibes here. The Samurai. Good morning to you.

0: line is who's beeping on to the system right now. Hey, good morning to you.
1: Hi, Mr. Harris.
0: Hi.
1: I definitely have to come back to shout out my big brother, Mr. Sylvester, and his first lady.
0: Uh-huh.
1: You know, Mr. Harris, that's one of my supporters when I'm down on Point FM. That brother and his wife take the time out to call me, and I appreciate it. And I called tonight, and it slipped my mind to acknowledge him and his first lady. And so I return to step my track, yeah?
0: Yes.
1: To say special, special good morning and happy with Monday to Mr. Sylvester and his first lady, Miss Jennifer. Love you both. What's good, Mr. Samurai? You're your first lady, Mama Joy. Yeah, Mr. Harris, Mama Joy said she was born on May 1st.
0: The same day
1: my late biological mom was born. Mama Joy, we have something in common, darling. Stay safe, stay blessed, yeah? And belated birthday to you. I trust you had an amazing, amazing one by the grace of God. And everyone in the Caribbean radio chat room, good morning, hi, and hello. Mr. Harris, all good. You're playing some amazing. Mr. Harris, good evening. You bring that one back every time.
0: Bring it back, bring it. All right.
1: No,
0: pull up, pull up, pull up, pull up, pull up, pull up.
1: Thank you. Mommy Isis, good morning. Mr. Harris, you very love you.
0: Tell Mommy Joy.
1: That's my queen and Queen Lisa Lee. Love you guys.
0: Tell Mama what Joy. Tell
1: Mr.
0: Mama.
1: Harris?
0: Tell Mama Joy hello for me.
1: Say, will do. Will do.
0: Mama Joy, big up yourself. All right.
1: Yeah, welcome.
0: All right. All right. Nice and easy. Thank you.

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Mama joined the chat room. Big up, big up, big up.

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I'm gonna play a track for Mommy Chris. Thank you one more year. Thank you, Father God, for one more year. All right, Mama Chris, right after this song. Special selection for you. Happy Monday, happy holiday. From ZDK and Jatuba Harris. Let me go back to the phone lines and see it's beeping on to the system. Uh-oh.

Okay, okay. We want to acknowledge Mama Chris one more year. Give thanks and praises to you, Mama Chris. Yeah, man. Bless up yourself, Jano. One more year. Give thanks and praises for Mama Chris. Oh, yeah. Thank you one more time.

0: Someone is beeping onto the system. Let me go back and see who's coming on. Hello, good morning.
1: Jatuba.
0: Hey, Jatuba.
1: Joplin.
0: Huh?
1: Joplin.
0: Joplin?
1: Plus.
0: Huh?
1: Joplin.
0: Joplin?
1: Joplin. Moonman.
0: Yeah,

0: Uncle Matt, and you know what it is.
1: Yeah, man, big up.
0: Okay, my brother.
1: Ja Plus, give thanks to the energy, okay?
0: Yes, my brother.
1: Yeah, have a good morning. Happy holiday.
0: And you too.
1: Yeah, thank you.
0: Okay, my brother.
1: Thank you, man. That was my brother way back at APUA. Yeah, man. Ja Plus. Big up yourself. Have a nice day. All right, right after this one, I'm going to play you a Berris for you and your queen, you and the empress. Happy Monday, everybody. ZDK and Jatuba Harris.

special selection for Mama Chris. Celebrate her 78th birthday. Congratulations. Hope I got the figure right. 78, that's a big number.

0: Let me go back to the phone lines and see who's coming on. ZDK, good morning to you.
1: My brother, good morning.
0: Hey, good morning.
1: The samurai is still around.
0: The samurai always around, always around.
1: Can you pull up that song called For People Like You by Gramps Morgan?
0: Yeah, okay.
1: Morgan Heritage?
0: Not a problem.
1: It's for the birthday lady, Lady Spice.
0: Yes.
1: Lady P, and everybody who's listening, Fathead, everybody.
0: Yes.
1: The twins.
0: Yes, thank you. People like you.
1: From people like you.
0: Yeah, right.
1: And from you to me, from me to you, sorry.
0: Yeah.
1: Enjoy the rest of the morning, my brother. I'm laughing with a cup of coffee.
0: Thank you. Thank you. All right. Well, guess what? I'm going to play a Barry Joplas.
1: And then I got a problem with that?
0: Yes, Joplas. He just called me and told me he and his queen, they're holding each other tight and they're feeling.
1: I wish him all the best. Everybody's going like, why? The twin is cutting up.
0: Yeah.
1: And I'm doing the same thing.
0: Yes, yes, sir. Yes, sir.
1: With a cup of coffee.
0: Okay.
1: My brother from another mother, the samurai.
0: Thank you so much, man.
1: All right, bro.
0: Thank you. Okay. All right.

ladies and gentlemen, especially for Mama Chris, who's celebrating her birthday. Her 78th birthday today. Happy birthday, Mama Chris. From all of us around the Caribbean, all of us around ZDK and Caribbean Radio HD, the whole family, happy birthday. I'm going to drop a song for my good brother. Hey, Japlas, wants to hear one from Barry Salmon.

0: No disturb sign on the door. Hey, good morning to you. 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

Hey, let me touch base and big up Sister Jet Union in the chat room. Also to Mama Joy, who's keeping the chat room busy. Thank you, Mama Joy. The whole family of the brother Gary and Sister Sharon.

Barbuda, right down there in Florida. I'm gonna show some love up there by Barrymore and all the white folks who locked on to ZDK's Lovers Rock right here, 97.1 FM, the people's radio station right here across the northeastern Caribbean. I'm gonna drop a track like this one. Yeah, you requested it. I'm gonna play this one for you. It goes like this right here on your Lovers Rock station. It goes like this, ladies and gentlemen. Okay, let's go. People like you. Yeah. Special request by the Samurite. Yeah. Across the Caribbean. I want to pick up my technical engineer, DJ Spice. Good morning to you.

0: out of many on people we are.
1: You're black, and you're proud. So tell them loud.
2: Z11
1: in LA. Little Antigua.

0: Let me go back to the hotline. Someone is beeping on to the system. Hey, good morning to you.
1: Good morning to you, Jatuba Harris.
0: Hi, good morning.
1: Hey, this is Joplas again. I just reach home. I just close to my wife here now. And thank you very much to play that Barry Salmon.
0: Yes. So, you're welcome.
1: So I'm just going to leave home now to go on an exercise to Shelley's Height.
0: Okay. All right. So, just be safe, okay? Just be safe.
1: Good, my brother.
0: Yeah, man.
1: And I big up to everyone and say hi to my boss, Hibu.
0: Yes, thank you.
1: You do what you gotta do.
0: Yeah, all right. Thank you so much, Joplas.
1: Okay, man, enjoy.
0: Yes, sir. Have a good day, brother.
1: Okay, you too.
0: Thank you very much. Okay.
1: Yes.
0: All right. Bye-bye. Yes. Okay.

Hey, let me say good morning to Prim in the chat room. Thank you so much for joining us. And Lady Angela, Pastor Angela, will be taking over from the Caribbean Radio HD

for the religious program in Florida. Zedekiah will be taking on, continuing the session here. Have a nice day, everybody in

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0: He was a Muslim and he went to jail for 14 years. And it was like a generation curse. He was a drug dealer. Of coming up, my father was a heroin addict. He was shooting drugs, selling drugs, and had people selling for him. And I ran off clubbing, hanging out, doing a little bit of everything. Just didn't care no more, you know. I was brought up in a home that was really disaster when my father left the home. It was a friend of mine that we used to hang out. We start doing drugs or whatever. Then the guys start coming over. They had money, they had drugs, they had everything. They start meeting, we was meeting each other, we was talking to each other. Some of them was pimps. They would put us out, and then at the end of the day, we went on our own for ourselves. And we was doing things in the house. Then we start doing things in the hotel. We start traveling. You know, I thought it was the world. You understand what I'm saying? Because all I was really doing is searching for love that I had needed. You know, I had children at a young age. You know, their father was hustling, you know, hustling gods in the world. One of my daughter's father was on drugs. Well, so, and we used to do drugs too. I used to take care of him, you know, and then from there, it was just a mess. Like, you know, he left me and I had a baby in the house. It was a lot of things. It was an overcrowded situation. I went away to rehab, went to programs after programs, stop, go back in the street, go back to the church. Just was up and down. And so one day I started realizing, like, is this really worth it, you know? My life was a mess, you know? I just was walking the street. I had got out of another church and I was just walking. I was just going there and it wasn't really helping me. I just ran into a sister and she gave me a flyer. And when she gave me a flyer, she said, come one day. And I said, all right, I'm obedient. She gave me the newspaper and she was telling me about it and stuff like that. And then sometimes she would give me the little short flyers and she would tell me about it. Then when I walked in there, I started liking it. I started listening to the word, you know, that the pastor Ben was talking about, and she said, come back. And I kept coming and coming and coming and coming. And then I left from where I was at. And I said, God, I think this is the right place for me to be. And I just kept going and going and going and going. And I know one day God was going to deliver me. But after I started coming to church and stuff like that, getting delivered from it, you know, starting to realize that's not the right way to go in life, no matter what, you know. Still have friends, but I was leaning off, you know what I'm saying? I would not use my body for it, you know what I'm saying? I would still get money, but I wouldn't use my body. I can get it without using my body. And then I start saying to myself, why should I do this anymore to myself and hurt myself? God start, you know, using me, waking me up, listening to the word, listening to what the pastor's talking about. Listen, from the chain of prayer that I go to church Monday, Wednesday, Friday. I used to go 7 days a week, Sunday. I'm blessed. I know I'm an overcomer. I live around it, but just because I live around something, it don't have to make me do it. It makes me more powerful. No matter how the devil come, I'm still victorious. And I believe God, no matter what nobody say about me. I will succeed. No more prostitution, no more. Stay away from people, places, and things. I cut a lot of people off. It's not like how I used to be. Because there's people out there hurting. That's why, is anybody out here listening to this broadcast, God will provide. God is a healer. Because if he healed me, he can heal y'all too. This ministry, God is really moving in the ministry.
1: And because of testimonies like the one you just watched, we are here every day. Again, this is my mission. This is not my job. This is my mission. I come on air every day to give you the opportunity, just like the testimony shared with us, I'm giving you the same chance. That's why I'm here to bless, to fight for you. I'm starting once again Problems and Solutions, broadcasting live as our God is a living God. Today is Monday, and here in our area, it's a holiday, isn't it? I learned yesterday that today's a holiday. Yeah. And every time we have a holiday, we have two services in the morning, right? 8 in the morning and 10 in the morning, which I'll speak about this in a minute. But I want two things from you. Number one, I want you to share the link with us or with a friend of yours, a family member. In a minute, I'm going to say a prayer, and I want you to like my video. Is it possible to like my video? If you like the video, it's like an offering you're giving to God. Like an offering, because we can reach out to more people. All right, now it's 7 past 6 in the east coast of the world. Yes, right here where we are. Oh my God, it's a blessing. And I'm starting once again Problems and Solutions. If you ask me whom I'm broadcasting for, for those who need a miracle, for those who need a solution, for those who need a chance, for those who are tired of trying on their own and they don't get anything, they don't go anywhere, they don't make any progress in their lives, and the suffering hits them so hard that the only thought they have lately is to give up, to look back. You understand? That's why I'm here. I want to put available my prayer line. As you see the numbers here at the bottom, I'm going to call it the prayer line, or the numbers that can change your life. Yeah, you might be one phone call away from a solution you've been praying for. So give me a call. You ready for me? 783-2208. If you're calling from afar, if you're calling overseas, well, we have a country code, 268. That you have to dial first, 268-783-2208. All right, stay connected with me. There is a God, there is solution.
2: My name is Kathy Kelson. I'm from Charlotte, North Carolina. My age is 49. And before coming here, I was suffering with depression, insomnia, fibromyalgia, which is like I was always in pain, and MS, along with high blood pressure. I would go every other year to get an MRI, and the last time I had one, the year before, it was like they saw new lesions on my brain, and it had me depressed because I just felt like my life was over. And the doctor prescribed me a medicine called Zoloft for depression, and I would take it like twice a day. And each time they would increase it higher and higher, where it was more like I was taking so much of it that I was like a zombie, you know, just laying around, you know, wasn't really able to do much as was taking care of my household and my children. I also had spiritual problems where I was afraid to sleep in the dark. I would see shadows on the wall. I would see shadows in the hallway, like near my bedroom door. And I would hear someone call my name. My depression was bad. It was like I've been dealing with depression from 2000, the year 2000 up until coming here, which was last year. Because of the depression, I did have thoughts of suicide or hurting myself, but I didn't do it. Besides not having money to get my medication. I also had a son with special needs that had behavior problems. So that was another reason for me not able to keep a job. And so during those times, I would go out and steal. And that's how, for years, that's how I paid my bills and took care of my family. Besides stealing, I also used to sell weed to make money as well. And so I also used to smoke and drink a lot, which during those times, I would just do it to ease, to feel better, to ease my pain. Not pain from aching in my body, but pain with stuff that I'm dealing with, you know, the hurt, the sadness. Because of my lifestyle, I have a 4-page long criminal record, which the charges are larceny for stealing and also worthless checks. One day when I had to go to court and the judge told me that if he saw me in his courtroom again, that I would do some time. And the only thing I could think about was being away from my family, my kids. One day I was walking to the mall and to the shopping center, and I saw the pastor of the Universal Church, and I signed my name on the paper for prayer. And the next couple of days, someone called me from the church, and that day I was in a lot of pain. I was just laying around and I was hurting, and they asked me how I was doing, and I told them that I was hurting, and the pastor got on the phone and prayed for me and invited me to the church, and I came. When I came to the church, the pastor introduced me to the change of prayer, and I would participate and be faithful and to come in and doing exactly as he told us. I no longer have insomnia. I no longer deal with depression. I am happy. I mean, being here has really changed my life, and I feel more alive now than I did before. And I'm 49 and I'm just feeling that way. As of today, I no longer see shadows. I no longer deal with depression, insomnia. My health is better, it's good. I no longer steal or sell drugs anymore. Have faith and trust God and come and be a part of the Universal Church. It will change your life just like it did for me.
3: God is a God of greatness and prosperity, and He also wants you to be prosperous. Have you been living from paycheck to paycheck? Is your finances falling apart? Every Monday in the Universal Church is a day of financial breakthrough. God doesn't want you to live in misery, but in abundance. If you are worried due to debts, bill collectors are constantly calling you. If you don't know what to do with all your financial struggles, every Monday in the Universal Church, you will receive the guidance you need in order to overcome financially. See what the Bible says. The thief does not come except to steal and to kill and to destroy. I have come that they may have life and that they may have it more abundantly.
4: My husband lost his job. He got sick. I lost my job. And we had purchased the house, of course. Mortgage was not happy about that, and they keep telling us that we need to evict the house to put on foreclosure. And with a debt for the mortgage of $30,000. Coming to the church, I start seeing results. Now I have my house back. I never lost my house. And I have my own car. I have my family prosperous. We have, we don't owe anything to the mortgage anymore.
3: Take part of this service to learn the steps needed to see God's financial blessings in your life. Every Monday at a Universal Church near you.
5: Thank
1: Now it's 16 past 6. Again, if you want to speak with us, we are available now. We have someone on the line. Hello, good morning. Let me see. How can I put the speaker here? Hello, good morning. Good morning. I don't think the person can hear me. Hello, you there? It's okay. 783-2208, take the phone back. You can call me anytime. 783-2208. We're broadcasting live as our God is a living God. That's right. Pastor Marlon, show me some images of our service yesterday. Yesterday we had a special service here, very, very special. I'm gonna ask Pastor Marlon to set up here the images we had yesterday. The church was packed. We sought the presence of God. The Holy Spirit came upon us. I saw people Holy Spirit baptized. I saw people who really repented. I saw people who poured out their heart. I saw people who really surrendered. It was an unforgettable day. An unforgettable day. A day that we're gonna remember for many, many years to come. Very, very special day. And I have someone else on the line. Hello, good morning.
5: Good morning, Pastor. Blessed morning, Mrs. Richards.
1: Hi, Miss Richards. How can I help you today? Who am I going to be praying for?
5: Pray for my daughter, Janika, in New York, who is sick. And the other family members, ask God to protect them and cover them with his blood. And you make hope that they continue to pray and call upon him.
1: Amen. I'm going to have them in prayers. Did you come to the service yesterday?
5: Oh, yes, Pastor.
1: How did you like it?
5: I enjoyed, Pastor. I couldn't miss it for the world. Didn't you see I was enjoying praising God?
1: Amen.
5: I love that.
1: It was an amazing day.
5: Yes, I'll be there this morning, so I'll just...
1: All right, then.
5: Right, have a blessed.
1: You know that today our service is 8 in the morning, also 10 in the morning, right?
5: I'm coming for 8.
1: Okay, sounds good. I'll be there waiting for you.
5: Yes, Pastor. All right.
1: Just prepare yourself a glass of water, the water you got here yesterday. I'm going to pray in a minute.
5: Okay, Pastor.
1: God bless you.
5: God bless you too.
1: 783-2208. 783-2208. If you want to call us, we're broadcasting live as our God is a living God. As our God is a living God. Wherever you are, wherever you are. Speaking of this week, before I show you my image, we are now preparing ourselves for the rescue day. The rescue day. We have the rescue day's image, Pastor Marlon. Set up for me. Is there already? Good. So what is it, Pastor, the rescue day? What do you mean by the rescue day? I want you to go and speak with someone who is unchurched right now. I want you go and talk to someone who used to go to church, but this person not go to church anymore. And it doesn't matter the denomination. It's not about denomination. It's not what I'm looking for. It's about helping someone who lost path, track, who lost the connection with God. This is what we're going to be working on. We're going to have the rescue day on the 31st, because the Bible says, for even the Son of Man came not to be served, but to serve others, and to give his life as a ransom for many. Mark chapter 10, verse 45. As a Christian church, we stand for what the Bible says. We believe in the Father, in the Son, and in the Holy Spirit. And we really believe in what the Bible says. And speaking of which, May on the 31st, Pastor, what do you want me to do? I want you to speak with someone. Perhaps this person used to go to a certain denomination, and this person is not in the faith anymore. This person, a long time, you don't see this person going to church, and little by little, you see the person changing, not in a good way. I want you invite this person, and I want you call this person to join us on this coming Sunday, on the 31st. Our service goes back to 8 and 10 a.m. Back to me, Pastor Mala. Back to me. 8 and 10 a.m. And speaking of which, we have images of yesterday, Pastor Mala. Show me. I want to see. See, this is our service yesterday. We had, you know, a very powerful meeting. People came from all over. That's a beautiful day. I saw people surrendering. I saw people pouring out their heart. I saw people deciding how life is going to be now with Christ. So it was a very powerful experience. It was a very, very powerful experience. And then unforgettable. Unforgettable. Back to me, Pastor Malan. So yeah, your life without Christ is absolutely nothing. Nothing. Believe me. Without God, you're not going to have it. You're not going to get it. All right. That being said, do I have a next testimony, Pastor Malan? Show me a next testimony. Right after the testimony, I'll say a prayer on your behalf.
3: Let your faith become alive and active. God is the same yesterday, today, and forever.
1: Who believes? You really do?
5: Yes.
1: Pastor, I believe the water works. Put your hands up. You've been drinking the water. Do you feel better?
5: Yes.
1: You drink the water. You feel like more connected with God.
5: Yes.
1: That's good. I have a testimony here by my side. And when she shares with me what God has done in her life by drinking what? The miracle water, the blessed water. What's your name?
6: Marilyn Sylvester.
1: Miss Sylvester, share with me. I want to know, what has God done in your life by drinking the water?
6: Well, Pastor, before I came back here, because I used to go to church here before and I stopped. Before I came back, I was diagnosed with hypertension and diabetes. But since I came back and I started drinking the water for maybe 6 months, but since I started coming back, I have not taken not one tablet for the hypertension because it's always normal since after that.
1: You started drinking the water?
6: Yes.
1: And the hypertension?
6: Yes.
1: Gone?
6: Yes.
1: No more tablets?
6: No, about 6 months. I actually have to tell the doctor to take me off of it because I don't need it. Somebody else might need it.
1: You got a miracle.
6: Yes.
1: The water works.
6: Yes.
1: Clap your hands to the Lord Jesus Christ. Amen. Amen.
3: Let your faith become alive and active. God is the same yesterday, today, and forever. You have been far from God. You feel spiritually weak. You who haven't been to a church in years. God hasn't forgotten you.
7: The first day I remember we came to the Universal Church, we were received with open arms. I wasn't judged. They didn't look at me because of the color of my skin. They were very open and welcoming to me, not mattering where was my background from or what economic status I had, but they accepted me with open arms. And from that day forward, I saw a change in my life. I was able to sleep that first night. I left from the Universal Church. I wasn't able to sleep. I had insomnia. I also suffered with spiritual problems where I would see things in the night. That night I was able to sleep. And thanks to the Universal Church and to God that used those men and women of God to help me and to guide us, that our family now today is transformed. Our lives are transformed. I am a woman that is complete, that is in peace. I no longer have hate. I no longer have anger. All of my family now, thanks to God, is complete and together, and I can say with all certainty that I'm a happy woman, married, and have a blessed life thanks to God.
3: I say to you, there is a joy in the presence of the angels of God over one sinner who repents. God is willing and ready to give you a new beginning for your life. It all depends on you. 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
1: Again, it's a holiday and we are live broadcasting on platforms, broadcasting through ZDK 97.1. Yes, we are live as our God is a living God. And I want to invite you to pray by my side, wherever you are. Again, this is not about religion. This is not about denomination. This is not about, you know, a sign of a certain church outside. This is not how it works. I'm trying to help you. And if you see me as the answer you've been praying for, you know, the religion won't matter at all. At all. That's why I want to invite you to pray by my side. Look what I have here. This water is the water we distribute every Sunday. Every Sunday we distribute this water. And some people already have one. And I want to invite you to pray by my side. You ready? Wherever you are, let's talk to God.
3: 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At this moment, we will have a special prayer to your name.
1: My Lord and my Father, in the name of your Son, Jesus Christ, I pray now on behalf of people, my Lord, who are in their houses, but they can't go anywhere. Why? Sick. They have a problem in their legs. They are, my God, suffering with the cancer. Suffering, my God, with the stomach disease. People, my God, who are watching us now or listening to us, and they depend on medication. They use crutches, wheelchair. They depend on people to do basic things, like to go to a bathroom. This person, my God, watching me now, suffering. The surgery the person took last month, it didn't work. The treatment, my God, for diabetes, not working. This person watching us in this very moment, suffering with problems that no money, no friends, no government, no family, nobody can get it fixed. That's the reason why I'm asking you, my Lord, manifest your power and touch this person wherever she is, wherever he is. Those who are listening to us, my God, on the radio show. And this person is agonizing, suffering. Someday this week, this person has an appointment with the doctor again. A lot of money, my God, has been spent. And the disease never stops. The suffering never stops. Lord Jesus Christ, I consecrate the water. And I pray for families who are in disarray. Families, my God, long, long time they don't come together. Families, my God, that they hate each other. Lord Jesus Christ, I pray now for people who are struggling financially. Oh, that's right. The financial life of this person is a mess. In the name of Jesus Christ, manifest your power. Manifest your power and set them free wherever you are. The water is consecrated. You may drink it now.

Whoa, this is the end of my participation. Bye. Let me remind you, I can help you if you let me. Today, because of the holiday, due to the holiday, we're going to have two services. 8 in the morning and also 10 in the morning. Two services. It's going to be short services to bless you so you can spend some time with your family. But come. Come to pray for prosperity. Today, town is basically empty. We have parking spots all over. Yeah. I know we're going to have transportation running in the morning. So make it happen. Today, 8, I'll be praying for your financial life. I believe you already know my location. St. Mary Street, across Roti King. All right. If you want to speak with me afterwards, my prayer line, my phone number, still available. That being said, God bless you. I'll see you next time.

prayer of intercession and dedication for the nation of Antigua and Barbuda. Our Father and our God, we praise you for your goodness to our nation, giving us blessings far beyond what we deserve. Yet we know all is not right with Antigua and Barbuda. We deeply need a moral and a spiritual renewal to help us meet the many problems we face. Convict us of our sin. Help us to turn to you in repentance and faith. Set our feet on the path of your righteousness and peace. We pray today for our nation's leaders. Give them the wisdom to know what is right and the courage to do it. You have said, "Blessed is the nation whose God is the Lord." We repent of all our sins towards our family members. We pray for forgiveness, restoration, and healing for our relationships. Lord, bless the elderly in our nation. Remember the widows and the orphans. We pray to cancel every ungodly assignment against the life of our youths. We pray in the midst of conflicting moral standards and violence, pornography, that our youths will make godly choices. We pray for victims of crime, that their wounds may be healed and they may be able to forgive. And hope will take place over despair, and that justice will be quickly executed. We repent of the sins that have been committed in the name of culture. Help us to express the true richness of our calypso art form, our arts and craft, dance and other cultural expressions that are in alignment with your word. We pray for economic prosperity amidst the international financial crisis. We pray that the mass media, culture, and social services, that they will reflect godly values in their work, be responsible with their influence, be accurate and fair in their presentations, place a high value on truth and decency. We pray, protect us from the natural and civil disasters. May your word take preeminence in all that we do. Let the gates of righteousness be open and the gates of evil be shut. May this be a new era for Antigua and Barbuda, as we humble ourselves and acknowledge you alone as our Savior and Lord. Today, as one family striving for peace and harmony, we dedicate the nation of Antigua and Barbuda to the great God of heaven and earth, the creator and sustainer of all things. In the name of Jesus, who is our hope, protection, and provider, we pray.

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2: Is this morning's weather forecast for Antigua and Barbuda, as well as its surrounding coastal waters. This is valid from 8 a.m. this morning, Monday 25th May, until 8 a.m. tomorrow, Tuesday 26th May 2026. Moisture and instability associated with the passage of a tropical wave will bring increasingly unstable weather conditions with elevated winds across the area during the next 24 hours. Today's weather will be partly cloudy, becoming increasingly cloudy, with a 70% or high chance of showers and a 20% or slight chance of thunderstorms. The weather for tonight will be cloudy with periods of showers and a 40% or moderate chance of thunderstorms. A minimum temperature of 24 degrees Celsius or 75 degrees Fahrenheit was recorded in Antigua last night, while Barbuda recorded 25 degrees Celsius or 77 degrees Fahrenheit. Tonight's minimum temperature could fall to 24 degrees Celsius or 75 degrees Fahrenheit, while the daytime maximum temperatures could rise to 31 degrees Celsius or 88 degrees Fahrenheit. Winds will blow from out of the east at 20 to 39 kilometers per hour or 13 to 23 miles per hour, with gusts of up to 57 kilometers per hour or 36 miles per hour, particularly during showers. The sea conditions will be 1.8 to 2.7 meters or 6 to 9 feet. A small craft advisory remains in effect until tonight, where the advisory is likely to be upgraded to a warning. The total rainfall for the month of May recorded at the airport was 8.8 millimeters or 0.35 inch. The sun will set this evening at 6:35 a.m. and rise tomorrow morning at 5:33 a.m. I am Shrissa Humphreys from the Antigua and Barbuda Meteorological Service.
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1: Did you lose a loved one? 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To qualify, the insured person must have been entitled to sickness, maternity, invalidity, or contributory age benefit, or they must have contributed to the scheme in the 12 months prior to his or her death. The claim must be made within 6 months of death, supported by a death certificate and the appropriate receipts in the name of the claimant. For more information on the funeral grant, please contact the Social Security office. The Antigua and Barbuda Social Security Board, growing to provide for you.
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Join the program will be Conrad Andy Howell, President of the Antigua and Barbuda Association United, Gina Phillips, and Dawn Green. Representing 268 Miami-Dade, Patrick Johnny Gums and Michael Glazer. The program will also recognize the outstanding recipients of the 2026 Antigua and Barbuda Association United honorees: Dr. Chaz McKenzie Emmanuel, Dr. Chaz Jarvis, Dr. Elaine Simon, and Barrymore Boko Richards. Also joining us from the United Kingdom will be Keith Martin. This high-level conversation will focus on unifying the Antigua and Barbudan community internationally, strengthening collaboration between the U.S. and the United Kingdom, and advancing the promotion and development of Antigua and Barbuda on the global stage. Don't miss this powerful discussion celebrating leadership, service, unity, and national pride. Saturday, May 30th at 1 p.m. To The Point on Radio ZDK 97.1 FM.

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Oh, we got to say good morning. How you doing? It's Monday. Back to work again. Adjust yourself. I mean, flex yourself. We are here to celebrate this day.

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He's who is celebrating today. Happy, happy birthday, Barry. All the best. Enjoy your day from your children and from the fine community, and special birthday greetings going out to you from Peter and Mr. Jason Carr. He too is having a birthday.

0: God bless you. 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
1: Okay, birthday lady. 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
0: Thank you.

0: just a while ago that Antichrist down in the Pine, they were celebrating a 78th birthday today. Antichrist, 78 never looked better. Just want to wish you a happy, happy birthday, my dear. God with his blessings and many more birthdays to come. And whatever you're doing to yourself, keep on doing it, because you look well on you. And to all the celebrants who are celebrating today, Mrs. Ephraim Celebrant, Mrs. Ashley, to Auntie Chris again, to Auntie Jean, to Auntie Fett, to Avril, to Mrs. Evan Bailey, to Sharon Grant Celebrant, they all have love for Mamuza because of Dale. And happy with money to one and all. You guys have a safe one. You go thank for your time on. God bless you.
1: All right, Mamuza, thank you.
0: All right.
2: I ought to be in love again. Anyone who takes offense.
1: Hi, hello, morning.
3: Good morning, you're good. How are you?
1: I'm all right.
3: Happy with Monday.
1: Thank you.
3: Yeah, I'd like to say happy birthday to Auntie Chris over there in the Land Pine area. But the good come from my loving daughter, Petra, and her son, Jerry.

I was a little bit of a little bit of a little bit of a little bit of a little bit of a little bit of a little bit of a little bit of a little bit of a little bit of a little bit of a little bit of a little bit of a little bit of a little bit of a little bit of a little bit of a little bit of a little bit of a little bit of a little bit of a little bit of a little bit of a little bit of a little bit of a little bit of a little bit of a little bit of a little bit of a little bit of a little bit of a little bit of a little bit of a little bit of a little bit of a little bit of a little bit of a little bit of a little bit of a little bit of a little bit of a little bit of a little bit of a little bit of a little bit of a little bit of a little bit of a little bit of a little bit of a little bit of a little bit of a little bit of a little bit of a little bit of a little bit of a little bit of a little bit of a little bit of a little bit of a little bit of a little bit of a little bit of a little bit of a little bit of a little bit of a little bit of a little bit of a little bit of a little bit of a little bit of a little bit of a little bit of a little bit of a little bit of a little bit of a

the first watching. All the Hishan family and all his friends like us all, and we have the boys team. My sister Kami, sister Chris, sister Iota Martin, and sister Colin and Thomas and all the other girls.

0: morning, Yokodi.
1: Hi, morning, sadly.
0: How are you this blessed Monday morning?
1: Not complaining.
0: Okay, you know, let's be not complaining, you know, because we are getting time.
1: Oh.
0: As long as the body knows, you know, our vessels, we spider the storm. Wednesday.
1: That's right.
0: That's it. You keep on holding on to God's changing on, and everything will fall in place. Let me say it today. A happy birthday to the lady of the hour. That is Antichrist. But I heard you say she's something not she. Antichrist, age is just a number. Antichrist can't look for me. And if you say Antichrist, I want a short pants. I say, well, yes. Anyhow, God wishing you all the best today, Antichrist. Long life, God wishes blessing, health, strength, and may you see many more birthdays. And enjoy the rest of today. I know your daughter going to fix you up. As if I'm coming from your son, Jerry Asker. And all, everybody down in the St. John City West. Which is wishing you all the best. And especially our representative, the Right Honorable Gaston Brown. Okay? So you just let down here today. Antichrist, have a blessed day. And I'm telling you, Antichrist, send anybody, age is just a number. So don't worry about age. Let's continue to praise and thank God each day of life. Let us let me say again, happy birthday to all. And Mama Rose, Mama Rose, hope you're feeling much better today. Okay? And Ephraim and Sharon Cheche. And Antichrist again. Good morning, Antichrist. Have a blessed day. Enjoy your birthday. Right? And that the girl down in Grey Farm. What's your name again? I'm Yokodi. I'm a friend of Joe Mike.
1: Annette.
0: Annette, yeah, that's my girlfriend here. Can you remember her name? Annette, I'm a friend here today. And give my regards to Gloria. That worked here from Old Road. Avril, more than Avril in Jersey, and Sister Sandra, husband.

this morning because of my voice. Would have been well like my friend up there in the Bronx, Lucky Mason, and Miss Lashley. Miss Lashley is looking good. Miss Lashley, you continue hold on to God's changing hand. And to all of my children and grandchildren overseas, and now you're here, my daughter's birthday is coming up on the 28th. That's my first born and my first love. You know how it is, right? You don't ever fix you up. And all the other persons on the birthdays, and then was the Martin Jean Christian, Petronella, Benjamin, and Isaac, and Maisie, the whole link up to everybody. Good morning to Bubla, everybody, all the sound of my voice. Good morning for Mrs. Zappi. Thank you, Yoko, I'm telling you today. Be careful on the road.

mother, Charlene Scott, from all of her great uncles, especially Uncle Kenny and Uncle Alex. Greetings are also going out to her from all of the cousins, and special birthday blessings to her from myself. And she also has greetings going out to her from her her older brother. And we just want to wish her all the very best, and we pray that she have a blessed birthday today. So one of my great niece again, she's up there in Pickett's. Happy birthday to her. She's Alyssa Jones celebrating today. And greetings are going out to her from her dear grandmother, who has to play the role of her mother since she has lost her mother some years ago. Happy birthday to you, Alyssa, from your grandmother, Karen Martin Richards, from all of your siblings, Jane, Devante, Anaya, Onaya, Kevin, Gregory, Abina, from your great aunt Alicia Rogers. You also have greetings going out to you, especially from myself, and we do pray that you have a blessed birthday today. To the cream of the crop, that's Lady Christopher Henry. She's celebrating today. Happy birthday to her, and she has greetings going out to her, especially from her daughter.

greetings are also going out to her from Beverly Hughes Buckley, from Kamalita Smith, from Sonia Burton, from Isis Benjamin Jarvis, Carleen Phillips, from myself. She also have greetings going out to her from Norma West. All of us just want to come together to wish her a happy, happy birthday, and special birthday blessings going out to her from Mrs. Joycelyn Atlee and also from Mrs. Rosa Becomesdale, from Annette Roberts. And Lady Chris, we just want to wish you all the very best, and we want to join you in giving God thanks that you have lived to see this another birthday. Continue to do what you're doing, as Mrs. Estelle have said, because you're looking good, and I know that is by the grace of God and the good hands from Petra. Jada McIntosh, happy, happy birthday to her from her mom, Samaria, and greetings are going out to her from her great-grandmother, Sylvani Cephas, and also from her great aunt Bevelyn Mussington, and from her great great aunt Lady Chris. Happy, happy birthday to you, Jada, from all of the cousins, especially Alric, Petra, and Jerry. And happy advance to all of my peeps who will be celebrating tomorrow, God's will. Belated to one of Antigua's best politicians, that's Sir Hugh Marshall Sr. He had a birthday yesterday. Happy, happy belated to you, sir, from your entire family circle, especially.

0: birthday, because this is your birthday and it is your month. Thank you very much, Yoko. God bless you. You do have a blessed Monday. Take care of yourself. Much love. Be good. And all the best.
1: All right. 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
0: You're welcome.

0: Morning, you're correct. There is a bit of burning yet to deal with Jan. Jan, how have you been burning yet? Jan, tell me what burning is. Okay, I'm trying to burn with Vanessa. Oh, dear, hell yeah. Vanessa celebrates the birthday. Wow. Vanessa, I'm very nervous to name. Happy Alexander. Coming from your children and children. Coming from your family. Yes, celebrate. And happy Alexander. What do you want? Quick to be in heaven, right? Don't they fight?
1: That's
0: right. Wow. Hey, happy Advent birthday. You're good, you're good.
1: Today's her birthday, Lescott.
0: Huh?
1: Today's her birthday.
0: Today, Monday.
1: Today's Christopher's birthday.
0: Okay, it's your birthday. Okay, happy birthday. Okay. You sure? Okay, you're good. Take care.
1: You too. We are cruising on a good looking with Monday.
2: If you'd like to make a call, please hang up.
1: Thank you. Hi, hello, morning.
3: Good morning, Lord. You're blessed. Good morning to you.
1: Morning.
3: I just called to wish Christopher Henry down there in the pine a happy, blessed birthday. And it's coming from all her radio friends and all her radio friends. Especially Perlina Thomas of Voices, Locally. And also I wanted to say belated to singing Perlina's daughter, who celebrated yesterday, wishing her all the best on her birthday. In the name of the Lord. Thank you, Locally, for listening.
1: All right, Perlina, you have a lovely Whit Monday.

0: Hey, hi, hello, morning. Hi, good morning.
1: Hi, good morning, my dear. How are you today?
0: Not bad.
1: Okay, give thanks to the day and the blessing mornings with you one and all. Birthday greetings going out to Christine and Henry Downey and the point. Happy birthday, Chris. You know, we are joining with your daughter, Petra Williams, and also your son, Jerry Asker Jr., and the rest of your family members. We all celebrating with you today. And we have greetings going out to you from none other than the Christian's family, my brothers. That's Frederick, Filbert, and Samuel, your friend, better known as the Train Driver, and yours truly, Jean Christian. And not forgetting Sister Camille family, Dame Hazen, Francis and family, Lord Mama Rose already, and Mrs. Atlee, and Mrs. Ephraim, you know, and Perlina. And not forgetting Helena up there in Texas, and her grandson, Kai Kai. And the rest of her family circle, we are getting together to wish you, Chris, a very happy and a blessed one. And I cannot leave our cutie Philip down in the pine. And Angela Lowe, our cousin over there in Golden Grove. Have a wonderful and blessed day. Enjoy your day, my dear. And may God continue to bless and keep you and shower you with many more years to come. As he has shown you with his blessings. And you're looking real good. It was nice seeing you. What day it was, my dear. Enjoy your day. Barrymore Stevens celebrated. Happy birthday, my dear Barry, and it's come from the Point community and the Villa community, and yours truly, Jean Christian. We are celebrating this year today, my dear, along with your family members. Samuel Jeffers, up in Casadagas, number 5. Happy birthday, Sam, and it's coming from your family members, your sister Pat, your nieces, your nephews, friends, everybody wishing you a very happy birthday today. Sam, you know, used to work at Bryson's, so I cannot forget you. Have a wonderful and blessed day, come from Jean Christian and family. Okay. This is Ephraim Nieces, Miss Amon. Happy birthday, my dear. And it's come from all of your aunt's friends. Enjoy your day today. And they are the family member of Mrs. Ephraim who's celebrating today. I'm wishing her all the best today, too. And everyone else who's celebrating, I'm wishing them all of God's blessings. Enjoy all day today. And all these greetings come from Jean Christian. But locally, you have to send early greetings to Kokos. I send out early greetings to himself. So, there's a gentleman by the name of Elroy James over there in Liberta. Happy birthday, my dear Kokos, in advance. And when the day comes around, we already do the honors to you. And not forgetting Mr. Philip Isaac Jr., he too will be celebrating his birthday tomorrow, God's willing, your cousin too, and Candy daughter. When the day comes around, she will be celebrating on the 27th, and Miss Cole too. When the day comes around, I'll do the honors to the rest of my celebrants. Have a wonderful and a blessed day, everyone. And enjoy your holiday today and be safe, everyone. To all my friends, everybody over there in Cedar Grove and Point and Villa and up here in Casada Gardens, all of the gardens, my family members and Phyllis Creek and, you know, and over there at Creekside. Have a wonderful and a blessed day. Thank you very much. Can I forget Arlene and the rest of her siblings? Good morning to them, too. That's Arlene Merchant. Thank you very much, everybody, for listening to me. Bye-bye.
0: Thanks for calling, Jean.
1: Okay, welcome, my dear. Bye-bye.
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0: 18:6 of the Act says, for the purposes of this section, reference to a spouse includes a single person who was living together with a single person of the opposite sex or the same sex as his or her spouse for a period of not less than 5 years.
1: What is this saying here? What is this same-sex business?
0: What is this at all? We're creeping this thing in here.

0: If you have an objection to this marriage, speak now or forever hold your...
1: Don't do it, Tevin! I still love you. I have since the day we stole your mom's car and got matching dolphin tattoos.
2: Oh, Lordy.
3: Janelle? From spring break, oh wait?
1: Yes, it's me.
3: Janelle, you've got to move on.
4: We're like the wedding guest that doesn't ruin the ceremony. CG United Insurance. Good like that. We're in the mix.

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4: BBC News with Moira Alderson. Pope Leo has warned that artificial intelligence poses potentially existential risks to humanity and should not be used to concentrate power in the hands of just a few people. In his first encyclical, a teaching document entitled Magnifica Humanitas, he said increased efficiency did not excuse exploitation and asked for more to be done to reduce AI's impact on the environment. He also said AI should not be used for military purposes and called for the technology to be disarmed.
5: Let's not fear artificial intelligence, but constantly keep the question of the human in play. We cannot be careless with our most powerful technical instruments.
4: President Trump has reiterated that he either wants what he's called a great and meaningful deal with Iran or no deal at all. But in his latest comments, Mr. Trump has also now linked this to a call for Saudi Arabia, Qatar and other Arab states, as well as Pakistan, to sign the Abraham Accords, which would see them normalise ties with Israel. Our correspondent Tom Simons is in Washington.
6: Well, it sounds, and we're looking at this from the outside because there's no clarity really, that he's trying to bring together some of the great problems in that part of the world as part of this Iranian deal. And that is, of course, because Israel is going to have a say in all of this. Just to remind people, the Abraham Accords were a 2020 deal brokered by Donald Trump to recognize Israel amongst several Middle Eastern countries, in particular the UAE. And he is now saying that other countries should be brought into this, Saudi Arabia, Pakistan, Egypt, Jordan, Turkey, and Qatar.
4: The head of the World Health Organization has said that the Ebola outbreak that started in the Democratic Republic of Congo is outpacing urgent efforts to scale up a response. Tedros Adhanom Ghebreyesus said delays in detecting cases meant responders were now playing catch-up. The WHO says 220 people are suspected to have died of Ebola in the outbreak. From Nairobi, here's Thomas Mukwana.
7: Fresh details from the Ugandan Health Ministry are that two people have been confirmed to also be positive with the virus in Uganda. This brings the number to 7 within Ugandan borders. It's worrying because this is proof that this disease has spread outside DRC, that is considered to be the epicenter. It means that it could be spreading within communities outside the country now.
4: France has extradited to Vilnius a Russian tycoon who used to own a Lithuanian bank. Vladimir Antonov was arrested in Brittany on a European warrant last December. 2 years ago, a court in Lithuania sentenced him to more than 10 years in prison on charges including embezzlement and fraud. The offences date back 15 years when Antonov controlled Snoras at the time, Lithuania's fourth largest bank. According to the arrest warrant, losses exceeded $500 million. BBC News. The Cambodian opposition leader Khun Sokar has been pardoned from a 27-year sentence on charges of treason, which he denies, but he's still banned from leaving Cambodia for 5 years. Khun Sokar had appealed against the sentence last month, but it was rejected. The Indian state of West Bengal has ordered holding centres to be built to house people suspected of being undocumented immigrants. Those held there are due to be deported back to neighbouring Bangladesh and to Myanmar, but critics argue the centres will also be used for Muslims born in India. Paul Moss reports.
8: India's governing party, the BJP, doesn't mince its words when it comes to migrants from Bangladesh. Senior figures have described them as termites and infiltrators. Now the BJP has taken over in West Bengal and has immediately stepped up moves to deport people to Bangladesh and also to Myanmar. But this follows similar moves in the state of Assam, where critics say Muslims born and raised in India were kicked out, and they fear West Bengal will now repeat this. India's previously been accused of deporting Muslim refugees back to Myanmar, where they face ongoing persecution.
4: Paul Moss reporting. The husband of the former First Minister of Scotland has pleaded guilty in court to embezzling more than $500,000 from the governing Scottish National Party. Peter Murrell was chief executive of the party, which his wife Nicola Sturgeon led. They're now estranged. A lawyer for a senior figure in the Russian Orthodox Church who was detained by Czech police on Sunday has denied accusations that his client was found with drugs. The lawyer insists Metropolitan Hilarion was set up. Hilarion was stopped in a car on Sunday after leaving his church in Karlovy Vary. His lawyer says the vehicle was then searched with no witnesses present and that four containers with white powder were produced from the trunk. That's the latest. BBC News.
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10: Here is this morning's weather forecast for Antigua and Barbuda, as well as its surrounding coastal waters. This is valid from 8 a.m. this morning, Monday 25th May, until 8 a.m. tomorrow, Tuesday 26th May 2026. Moisture and instability associated with the passage of a tropical wave will bring increasingly unstable weather conditions with elevated winds across the area during the next 24 hours. Today's weather will be partly cloudy, becoming increasingly cloudy, with a 70% or high chance of showers and a 20% or slight chance of thunderstorms. The weather for tonight will be cloudy with periods of showers and a 40% or moderate chance of thunderstorms. A minimum temperature of 24 degrees Celsius or 75 degrees Fahrenheit was recorded in Antigua last night, while Barbuda recorded 25 degrees Celsius or 77 degrees Fahrenheit. Tonight's minimum temperature could fall to 24 degrees Celsius or 75 degrees Fahrenheit, while the daytime maximum temperatures could rise to 31 degrees Celsius or 88 degrees Fahrenheit. Winds will blow from out of the east at 20 to 39 kilometers per hour or 13 to 23 miles per hour, with gusts of up to 57 kilometers per hour or 36 miles per hour, particularly during showers. The sea conditions will be 1.8 to 2.7 meters or 6 to 9 feet. A small craft advisory remains in effect until tonight, where the advisory is likely to be upgraded to a warning. The total rainfall for the month of May recorded at the airport was 8.8 millimeters or 0.35 inch. The sun will set this evening at 6:35 a.m. and rise tomorrow morning at 5:33 a.m. I am Shrissa Humphreys from the Antigua and Barbuda Meteorological Service.
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9: Did you lose a loved one? And did you have to pay the funeral expenses? 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To qualify, the insured person must have been entitled to sickness, maternity, invalidity, or contributory age benefit, or they must have contributed to the scheme in the 12 months prior to his or her death. The claim must be made within 6 months of death, supported by a death certificate and the appropriate receipts in the name of the claimant. For more information on the funeral grant, please contact the Social Security office. The Antigua and Barbuda Social Security Board, growing to provide for you.

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Good afternoon, Auntie Gababira. Good afternoon, Auntie Gababa. It is the Tarzan with Monday Jam. I'll be taking on until 6 p.m. The late great Flying Swallow out of my village, Willie Keys.

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All the goalie party. And I have a bird special. 1:25 in the p.m. It is the 1000.

0: Holy Golly Party. The Holy Golly Party coming from King Progress. 1:31 in the p.m.
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Here goes again, the mighty monarch, King Shorty. 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
0: How are you doing?
1: Well, let me just chilling out a little bit. Just half an hour outside.
0: Oh.
1: So let me say, you know, happy with Monday to one and all. I hope you guys, you know, take it easy on the beach today. Who gone to the beach?
0: And on the road.
1: Yeah, and on the road.
0: Mm-hmm.
1: And let me say good afternoon to the Link Up crew.
0: Yeah.
1: I don't know if anyone of them gone to the beach. I'm to my boss, DJ Frenchy and DJ Fredo. To my Jamaican cousin, Sharon Grant. I don't know if she's home because she tell me this morning. So the Liberta, the Juve.
0: Yeah.
1: His sister Annette Dyer. Mm-hmm. Brendan, I'm in New York, Brendan family. Emily, I've been Quentin Dunning and Elise Nathaniel. Traveling in New Jersey. To my family, more in California, William and Geraldine, Angeles, and Charles, and I2C, to Gail and Nikki, and to Gwendolyn Mario. And my guy that I keep him doing to the Nelson family, all over in California. I've been good afternoon to you, Hunter, Sandy, down in St. Croix, to Pastor Dirty, to King Generic. Good afternoon to you guys. So, and it's my mama Jenny, and the two sons, Chaco and Jamie. To the Warrens over the Creekside, Mr. Warren and his children, Desiree, Ali, Marit, and Sandra, Travis, and Tiffany, to Lisa Warren, and to the friend Kaki, and my son Calvin Esdale, all over the Creekside. And to my brothers, Staples Park over in Bowland and Hersdale, Sharon Simon, my sister Eileen, and Julian and Lisa, and homeboy. I don't know if you guys are listening, but good afternoon to you guys. Anyway, and to my neighbors in Birdwood. Good afternoon, teacher, everyone. And I'm just here chilling out, you know, it's raining half and on.
0: What about the pot of the fire yet?
1: What part? You see, oh, my day get messed up. My mom is supposed to bang some goat water for today. And what happened to me Saturday? The time in, if I catch for myself and send the guy to get the meat for the CMC for me. CMC, meat, goat meat run out. So, that's when, you know, one day, this card one day. Just messed up, you know, so they were just messed up for me, man.
0: Yeah, I understand.
1: Yeah, and, you know, up to now, I just feel kind of low-key and downward, but, you know, God is in touch with God saved me,
0: and also, you're scared to come out of the house.
1: I'm mean, really scared to come out of the house like that.
0: Do you need an escort?
1: Oh, let me go out to the because over there, boy, that's kind of sucky side, man. And my brother over in Alice, and that's popcorn area. I hope you guys are listening to Sean Bird and family. Good afternoon. Yeah. I'm really scared, man, but you know, I'm just here, sit down and I'm
0: scared. If you're scared, I'll send Weeks to get you.
1: Weeks can't do the running, though.
0: Oh, yeah?
1: Boy, can't run.
0: Well, if Weeks can't run, Weeks will lay on top of them.
1: Boy, I can't run, man.
0: But those guys are very skinny guys that attacked you on Saturday.
1: On Saturday, yeah.
0: So Weeks will. Weeks can put them on their neck, huh?
1: If Weeks roll them, yes.
0: Both at the same time.
1: Yeah, but if Weeks roll them.
0: Yeah.
1: But when I start to run, Weeks can't ever catch them.
0: No.
1: You understand? Why can't run at them for catch them?
0: You think Weeks can't run?
1: No, Weeks can't ever run for catch them, man.
0: Okay.
1: You know, Governor Simon Mali, good afternoon to you guys over there, Liberty as well, too. Yes, I'm here locked in, listening to music.
0: All right.
1: Yeah, it's nice having you in the house this afternoon.
0: Yeah.
1: Yeah.
0: All right, thanks for calling.
1: All right, then, okay.
0: All right, bye-bye.

0: front of me.
1: One in front of me, right in the middle. Oh yeah. 3:39 in the PM. Here we go. This one coming from CP. Wifey.

0: the Barlo, featuring the River Band.
1: Got the music, damn them off the field.
0: Hit the road.
1: Yeah.
0: 3:45 in the p.m. This is the Tarzan. And I'll be taking down until 6 p.m.

0: the Menace, XL, Teddy Bear. 4:23 in the p.m.
1: I wanna stick by you when you're feeling lonely.
0: Oh yeah, the ties are just still.

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1: It shouldn't be this hard. This is the hardest decision of my life.
2: Yeah, okay, but you know how I've been, how much have I been there for you the last 3 years?
1: You obviously don't understand.
2: Are you that tall? Here with me during quarantine. I didn't expect that it would last this long. Are we still in it? Okay.

0: Soldier House. I was with that. Soldier House, who barely died.
1: Yeah.
0: I paid the hospital bills so that she could maybe stay alive.

0: That's why I drink and more drink.
1: No fat if there's no alcohol.
0: Drinking and damn.
1: Fill it up, fill it up. Take the rum and fill it up. Fill it up.
0: Just give me more drink.
1: Everybody
0: more drink.
1: Having a ball.
2: Officer, what you want for do?
1: You won't come stop the party.
3: No.
1: Shut down the bar.
3: No.
1: Not you, stop the music.
3: No.
0: The governor of Slim, how you doing today?
1: Stop the party.
3: No.
0: How are you doing?
1: No.

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Tuning in with the big man himself, the Bronx Tarzan.

on 97.1 FM has been electrifying and amplifying for the past 55 years. And it's time to say happy birthday to ZDK Radio, coming from the Bronx Desert, and wishing the station many more years in business to come.

0: WSK Radio on 97.1 FM has been electrifying and amplifying for the past 55 years, and it's time to say happy birthday to ZDK Radio, coming from the Bronx Desert, and wishing the station many more years in business to come.
1: From the year 1970, on the 30th of November, a new voice was born, Radio ZDK. It's now 55 years and still going strong.
2: It is with great sadness that we announce the passing of a beloved brother, uncle, nephew, cousin and friend, Leslie Cecil Lynch, affectionately called Pluck Up of Liberty Village, Antigua. He died on April 29, 2026 at the age of 57 years. He was preceded in death by his parents, Serene Rhodes Simon of Liberty and Leroy Tallboy Lynch of Buckley's Village, Antigua. He leaves to mourn his beloved, Crystal Francis. He was the loving brother of Linda Lynch Cornelius and her husband, Charles Cornelius, Leonis Lynch, residing in the USA, Sean Simon and his wife, Ormita Simon, Dr. Jerry Simon and his wife, Cheryl Simon, Desiree Doyle and her husband, Pastor Kendall Doyle, Delvio Henry and her late husband, Terry Henry, and Denzi Simon. The proud uncle of Dr. Elessa Smith Walter, Elijah Smith, Tremaine, Jerry, and Terry Henry, Josiah, Zion, Xavier, Dijon, Leela, and Zolina Simon, Katie and Caden Doyle, Seema Walter, Zadika and Shania Cornelius, and Anthony in the USA. Leslie was the nephew of Gwendolyn Lynch Spencer of Golden Grove, Vernon Lynch in Canada, Reuben Lynch in the USA, Winston Lynch of Buckley's, Lucia Lynch King in England, Maynard, Rexy, Eldine, Walton, Keithlin, Franklin, Althea, Janil, and Angela Rhodes, Dawn Hillhouse, Alvina Francis, Hermina Cochrane, the late Isilma Edwards, and Edgar Henry. He had a host of cousins to include but not limited to Yene, Dwight, TJ, Jamaris, Ashley, Cavill, Alex, David and Dale Rhodes, Brittany Brown, Chantel Francis, Agel Cochrane, Tracy Henry, Everett Francis, Shania Smith, Lincoln Chimpanzee Lake, Dawn Spencer Roberts, Gail Lynch Joseph, Dale, Lisa, Marissa, Tamara, Josh, Olivia, Jovina, and Jason Lynch. His work family at Caribbean Premium Motors Limited to include Linroy Magic Frederick, his best friend, Andrew Hadid, Yolanda Martin, Michelle Baptiste, Ajani Frederick, Keith Connor, Omari Spencer, Javon Prince, Duck, Sean Thomas, Kuman, Claude, Kendis, Gavin, Kyra, and Kestren Dyer will miss him dearly. Leslie's family of close friends also include Calvert Spencer, Vernon DeFreitas, Cecil Philip of Liberta, Greg Roberts, Scubu, Trevelyn Ford, Rosa of Santo Domingo, Jackie, George and Elsil Anthony of Jennings, Clinoth Ambrose and family, Dale Francis, Latoya Nathan and Allison Nicholas of Cedar Grove, Fernando Austin of Yorks, and Kevin Kentish of Piggott's. Other relatives and friends are too numerous to mention. The Thanksgiving service for the life of the late Leslie Cecil Lynch, also known as Pluck Up, will be held on Wednesday, the 27th of May, 2026, at the Seventh-day Adventist Church, New Bethel, Liberta, at 1:30 p.m. The cortege will leave Barnes Funeral Home at 1 o'clock. Burial will be in the church cemetery. Attendees are encouraged to wear shades of blue. Rest well, sweet soul.
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1: I discovered a plane from London. The first girl I met, I won it.
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